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0: Derby 84 Shannon, direct to Donib, and contact Scottish 127.275. Good night.
1: Derby 84, I got the frequency 127.275, but where is the waypoint direct to?
0: The position is Donib, Delta, Oscar, November, India, Bravo.
1: Oscar, November, India, Bravo, Derby
0: 84. Delta, Oscar, November, India, Bravo.
1: Delta, Oscar, November, India, Bravo, Derby 84, Roger.
0: Take care.

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0: Center, good morning, Air India 188, heavy passing 3,300 for 5,000 feet, about with the Alpha.
1: Air India 188, Shannon, good morning, radar contact, back here to NGEX, and climb unrestricted to flight level 330.
0: Direct to NGEX and climb unrestricted level 330, Air India 188.
1: Reach 305, contact established 129 or decimal 1, good night.

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0: 7894, radar contact, 50 meter Resno, cleared from Resno to Dexter. Sorry, just kept up, but it's after Resno, it's Dexter Delta Echo X-ray, Echo November.
1: Okay, Resno, then Dexter after Resno.

0: Good morning, Lufthansa 442, flight level 370, squawk 2015.
1: Lufthansa 443, Shannon, good morning, we had a contact. Dogal cleared from Dogal to Morag.
0: From Dogal to Morag, Lufthansa 442, thank you.

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1: 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November 429 Charlie Kilo.
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0: 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Sierra 642, number 390, Fortman, 305.
1: 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We're at a contact. 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

0: subject, 323 request.
1: I have the press.
0: Do you know if we need to be flight number 150 by Gerber, subject 323?
1: Subject 323, you're near the Scottish border there. You continue with Scottish with that request on 129.1. Take care.
0: Scottish 129.1, subject 323. Thank you. Good morning.

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1: KLM 250 Shannon, given the second year, flight level and confirm your squawk.
0: Flight level 390, Fulcrum 6307.
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0: 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At level 400. Oscar at the question.
1: Star 104, Simon, make it morning. We had a contact. It's flight level 170.
0: It's flight level 170.

0: No, I've had no troubles, of course, but if you'd like to step down a bit early and find this food level, that's fine with me. Roger, Dave, Santa Lima, Roger, descend to flight level 290, and if you find a smooth level on the way down, you're welcome to stop there.
1: Okay, descent flight level 290, right, please. 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
0: Roger, Dave, Santa Lima, Roger, maintain flight level 360.
1: Okay, maintain flight level 360.

Kilim 204, Shannon, good morning, Kilim 204. Kilim 204, radar contact, this is Resno, cleared from Resno to Boeing.

0: and Delta 70, flight level 410.
1: Delta 70, sounding good, over to contact.
2: Test controller, good morning to you. Canada 840, heavy flight level 370, squawk 2026.
1: Aircraft 840, Shannon, good day, weather contact. Continue to pickle, from pickle to Lutov.
2: Continue to pickle, after pickle, Lutov, 840.

0: Negative, you are reporting one stall. Victor, Arabi 3000 with departure for 2000, climbing 5000.
1: Number 481, got Victor Shannon, today at a contact here to Sonnet Direct, same climb flight level 320.
0: Sonnet Direct, climbing flight level 320, number 481 call.
1: What level your request this morning?
0: 400, please, number 1 call.
1: Roger, stand by for higher.

0: Yeah, that's 204, we got it.
1: Canucks 204, go ahead.
0: Yeah, Canucks 204, he's got the drive by level 394.
1: Canucks 204, roger, fine. So maintain flight level 390.
0: Fly, I'm going to say, by level 390, get up 204.

0: morning, Chemical, Mont Blanc, inbound Delta, flight number 352, with squawk 2606.
1: Four on Pakistani, good morning, with a contact, continue to Dover, clear from Dover, so Lapo.

0: have a good day, so she falls through that pass. I have a maintaining flight level 360.
1: Surface 4, good day, Delta San Andreas Cross.
0: Squad 06, 06, 06, 06, 06, 06, 06, 06, 06, 06, 06, 06, 06, 06, 06, 06, 06, 06, 06, 06, 06, 06, 06, 06, 06, 06, 06, 06, 06, 06, 06, 06, 06, 06, 06, 06, 06, 06, 06, 06, 06, 06, 06, 06, 06, 06, 06, 06, 06, 06, 06, 06, 06, 06, 06, 06, 06, 06, 06, 06, 06, 06, 06, 06, 06, 06, 06, 06, 06, 06, 06, 06, 06, 06, 06, 06, 06, 06, 06, 06, 06, 06, 06, 06, 06, 06, 06, 06, 06, 06, 06, 06, 06, 06, 06, 06, 06, 06, 06, 06, 06, 06, 06, 06, 06, 06, 06, 06, 06, 06, 06, 06, 06, 06, 06, 06, 06, 06, 06, 06, 06, 06, 06, 06, 06, 06, 06, 06,

0: 41 Golf Victor flight level 323, climbing flight level 20 direct cost, and we have our Oceanic Review.
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0: Sorry, 1402, sir.
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0: 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Scandinavia 910 heavy level 400.
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0: I've got passing traffic for you at your level in about 6 minutes, and after that I'll give you some other changes.
1: Shamrock
0: 1-1, Papa, we're ready for descent. Shamrock 1-1, Papa, Shenandoah, descend to flight level 170.
1: Descend to flight level 170, Shamrock 1-1, Papa.

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1: Number 8796 Sierra Shenzhen, confirm your squawk.
0: November 8796
1: Sierra Squawk 3606. November 8796 Sierra Shenzhen, thank you. Radar contact. Still go to toll free. 8796 Sierra Shenzhen Neck, cleared from Dolgao to Arabi.
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0: Cleared on the Arabi 2 Delta arrival, 879 Quebec here. Thank you.
1: And on there you'll find Tilbury, the Oscar Bravo Romeo. Cleared down to Tilbury.
0: Alright, we'll load that up and clear direct Tilbury at this time, 879 Quebec here.

0: you confirm for 879 Quebec Sierra that it's the Rabi 3 Delta?
1: Rabi 3 Delta, yeah. And that's, toll free is the position for a right base turn.
0: We're loading it up and then we'll go direct to Tobri, 879 Quebec Sierra. Thank you.

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1: Yes, Janet, good morning. Delta 160, flight level 410, walking 6325.
0: Delta 160, thank you. Better contact you here from Pixel to Luton.
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0: 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Chairman Cargo 399, Jenny, good morning. 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Chairman Cargo 399, Jenny, radar contact is from 72.
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0: 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It's Air Canada 898, level 350, squawking 5260.
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2: Canon, hello, Delta 132, level 410.
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0: 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We're at a contact here from Pickle to Mimiku.
1: 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November 879, Quebec Sierra, request Wallace.
0: November 879, Quebec Sierra, Shenzhen, send to flight level 80.
1: Send to flight level 80, 879, Quebec Sierra.
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0: 34, Juliet Delta Shannon, at the 37 Shannon Greedy on HF 4651. 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
1: 4651,
0: thank you, Sophie. Positive, that's November 879, Quebec, contact Shannon, approach 121, this is 405, good morning.
1: 121, 405, 879, Quebec, here.

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1: Okay, say that again for Delta 82.
0: Delta 82, 135.655.
1: 135.655, Delta 82.
0: Tom, just a 43 Shannon, thank you. 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
2: Roger, Resno. 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
0: Shamrock 122. What's your phone number?
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0: Thank you. Muffet's 182 or great, please. Mark 1, Mike, the first shot of Muffet, level 8-1, or less for speaking.

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2: Good morning, Shamrock 1, Mike November Heavy, flight level 380, direct to Apple.
0: Shamrock 1, Mike November 7, thank you. Reduce now to Mach Decimal 80, expect the transition at 280 knots.
2: Decimal 80 and 380 knots on center. Shamrock 1, Mike November.

0: request flight level 390.
1: Tamarack
2: 122, Shannon. Flight level 170, 300 knots or greater, please.
1: Flight level 170, 300 knots or better, Tamarack 122.
2: Air Canada 836, Shannon. Flight level 390.
0: Flight level 390, Air Canada 836.

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2: I'm okay, now let's Charlie Alpha Shannon, both your plans, the initial and the current one, are both showing in checks after Dolgo, so I'll have to send you that way. And after in checks, it's Alpha Victor Zulu Alpha Charlie, Lovely will advise the rest. It's ABSAC Alpha Victor Zulu Alpha Charlie.
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2: 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Alpha Victor Zulu Alpha Charlie.
1: Alpha Charlie.
2: Sure, Mark 1 Tango Charlie, Shannon, please send the flight level 170.

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0: 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Air Canada 854, Shaft Control, good morning. We're going to contact you here from Pickle to Nightbox.
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0: 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We'll find the CEO, site of 190, Discovery.
1: December 20, go outside. December 20, we're to contact D7, flight level 8, sir. D7, flight
0: level 8, sir. 1 o'clock. Hello, Canada. Runway 9, approach runway 9, runway 2, 7, 0, 4, 7, 6, 2, 1.
1: 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We're to contact here from Dogao to Liberty.
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1: Air Transat 292 Shannon. Good morning, radar contact here from Redstone 2.
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0: 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Do you mind if we slow to 0.79 on the speed?
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0: one Yankee Lima, contact channel approach 121.405. Good morning.
1: 121.405. Stand by. One Yankee Lima. Good morning. Good morning. Number 441. By the community, all TPMC, coffee.
0: Los Angeles 441 China, good morning. We're in contact here from Doga to Lindsay.
2: China Control, Air Canada 838, heavy flight level 380.
0: Los Angeles 441, we're in contact here from Doga to Lindsay.
1: Los Angeles 441, Doga, Lindsay.
0: Air Canada 838, and say again your flight level and squawk, please.
2: Flight level 380, squawking 2045, Air Canada 838.
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0: 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Good morning, America. 722 out of 330 for 230.
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0: 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Squawking 634.
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morning, Air Transat 154, flight level 350, blocking 2346. Transat 154.

0: Shannon Control, good morning, November 879, Quebec Sierra, 3300, climbing on the Abigou 3 Bravo departure.
1: November 879, Quebec Sierra, Shannon, good morning, radar contact, come to flight level 230, Q2 NJET.
0: Climb to flight level 230 and clear direct NJET, 879, Quebec Sierra.

0: Sun Subject 129 Heavy, slot level 390, the records the both.
1: Subject 129, Jenny, good morning, radar contact. Subject 129, send flight level 370.
0: 29, slot level 370, subject 129.
1: November 87960, Jenny, send 270.
2: Climb level 270, 879, correct, yeah.

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1: Shannon, Delta 13, level 380.
0: Shannon 134, Shannon, good morning, radar contact. Camber 140, Shannon.
2: Go, take me 130.
0: Camber 140, contact Shannon 132, decimal 150.
2: Alright, 132-150, Camber 140. Have a good morning.
0: November 879, Quebec Sierra, contact Shannon 134, decimal 630, good morning.
2: 134, decimal 630, 879, Quebec Sierra, good morning.

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1: roger, descend to flight level 330.
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0: Control, good morning, November 166, Quebec Sierra, flight level 450.
1: 166, Quebec Sierra, good morning, identified.
2: Sound, good morning, KLM 672, heavy, leveling off flight level 410.
1: 7632, good morning, thank you, identified.

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1: Level 29, descend to flight level 330, level 5, Bolton, please.
0: Level 330, level 5, 12012.

0: Central Morning, the sun's on 429 heavy, Cessna to Chino,
1: FL. Cessna 429, you're LO identified. Virgin 140 Bravo, descend to flight level 330, level by both, please.
2: Descend flight level 330, descend to flight level 330, Bravo.

0: Shannon, good morning, Air Portugal 27 Uniform Blue, climbing flight level 190 to Brisbane.
1: Air Portugal 27 Uniform Zulu, good morning, thank you. Identify direct Bamba, climbing to flight level 290.
0: Direct Bamba, Air Portugal, flight level 290, Air Portugal 27 Uniform Blue.

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1: Central 471, hello, secure that one.
0: And you're in front of it.

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1: Los Angeles 471.

0: Lieutenant Ryanair 31 uniform Zulu, passing by level 171, climbing by level 190 and speed 290 written.
1: Sorry, this is uniform Zulu, level 2, thank you, identify direct Bamba, climbing to flight level 270.
0: Side to Bamba, climbing by level 270, Ryanair 31 uniform Zulu.
1: Sherman 6 Papa Whiskey, continue to climb to flight level 300.
2: That's level 300, Sherman 6 Papa Whiskey.
3: Morning, Shannon, American 728, flight level 380.
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2: That's your good runway 903 Alpha Posse, 123, climb level 103, Pecan, 229, Airlines.
0: I'm Ryanair 893 Alpha, good morning, identified. Free speed now, direct soundbite, climb 25 level 270.
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0: 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That's Tango Uniform Victor Echo November, then Lasso.
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1: Right now, 423, runway Shine, good morning, identify, climb to climb level 230, clear to exit.
0: Climb level 230, can I take climb level 423, runway?

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1: Runway 60, Romeo Fox, Sharon, good day. Identified time shift, delivery 230 cleared in the left turn to Navy.
0: 230 left turn to Navy, 60, Romeo Fox.

0: Chandler, runner 2976, that's 4-0, contact 930,
1: runner 2976, Shannon, confirmed identified. Good morning, taxi number 230, kids, Bamba.
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0: United 310, Shannon Control identified, descent to Federal 170.
1: Descend at flight level 170, United 310.

0: Mona Shannon, United 23 out of flight level 292 for flight level 210.
1: United 23, Shannon, good morning. I identified. That's the route 170.
0: Say that last part, please.
1: United 23, descend to flight level 170.
0: Okay, descend to flight level 170, United 23.

0: and colder in the morning right now, 1676. We are passing 2,200 minus 5,000 on the running.
1: All right, 1676, Shang Control, good morning, identify. Time to set number 2, Tricio, here to Rotus, turn at your discretion.
0: Climb to number 230 and clear to Rotus at our discretion right now, 1676.

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1: Anna Arthur 1, November departing. Tamar K24, good morning, identified. Time to set up 230, clear to let go.
0: Clear to let go, Tamar K24, 5 4 7 9 0.

0: Delta Victor 200,
1: F44, Mike Zosia, control identified. I have no traffic for you. Can pick up in 135, 6655.
0: 5, 6, 6, 6, copy, right? F44, Mike, everything.
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0: morning, Kilo 1-6, passing 5,506, level 90, turning to flap off.
1: Kilo 1-1-2-6, Shannon Control identified, good morning to you, climb system level 270, clear to Bandar.
0: Level 270, Bandar, Kilo 1-6.

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1: Two
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1: 134.630, get a 116.
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0: Shannon, Canada 918 Heavy through flight level 324 for flight level 210 direct to Old Apple. Canada 918 Heavy, Shannon Control identified. Send flight level 170. Send flight level 170 or Canada 920.
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0: 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Send flight level 80.
1: Flight level 80, United 288. Shannon Delta 258 out of flight level
0: 290,
1: flight level
0: 238. Delta 258, Shannon Control identified, descent to flight level 170 on transition, indicated at speed 270 knots or less.
1: Alright, Delta 258, clear to descent, flight level 170 and 270 knots or less. We're there now.
0: Shannon 4, X-ray Whiskey, contact Shannon Control, 134.630.
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0: 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Runner 6-1 Fox Papa, Shannon Control, 134-630, goodbye.
1: 134-630, goodbye, Runner 6-1.

0: 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Contact Shannon approach 121 to smoke 405.
1: What's the 1405? Good day, United 288.
0: Right.
2: Shannon, good morning. Can you say 7 pi, having low side here passing 117 at direct angle. Still there, so they flat level 240, tank 3-7.
3: Shannon, hello, Shamrock 1-10, Golf, passing level 295, level 210, Shamrock.
0: Shamrock 1-3, Golf, Shannon, so good morning, identify, send flight level 170.
3: Send flight level 170, Shamrock 1-3, Golf.

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1: Ryanair 24 Uniform Delta, Connor Tower, morning.
0: Hello, good morning, still with Shannon, just to get the latest weather to have this.
1: Roger, surface wind 290 degrees 5 knots, visibility 10 kilometers, cloud is broken 2,500 feet. Temperatures plus 12, dew point plus 11, QNH is 1022, and expect an ILS Zulu from Hex Golf for 26.
0: Copy that. Thank you. Temperature is 12.
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1: 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Planet 24, uniform Delta descent to flight number 160.
2: Delta number 160, and 24, I come down.
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3: Left heading 050, Delta 356.

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2: Donna Davis, come off 776, right turn now, 270 degrees, climbing flight level 160.
0: Runner 776, Shanghai Kilo identified, continue that heading, climb to Federal 240.
2: Heading, climb flight level 240, Shanghai 776.
0: JetBlue 353, turn left, heading 030 now.
3: Left 030 now, JetBlue 353.

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1: 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That will be message.

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2: 091-50 miles out of the
3: VOR. RT4 Uniform Delta Connor Tower, low again, continue as cleared. Descend flight level 80 and report 30, Connect DME.
2: Stand flight level 80 and report 30 on VOR, Ryanair 24 Uniform Delta.

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2: 14630, Italy, Shamrock 7766.
1: 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Shamrock 9, Whiskey Mike, report speed to Dublin 135655.
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0: 24, uniform Delta, 30 miles from Convua.
1: Delta 24, uniform Delta, descend 5,000 feet, QNH 1022, next report established on the localizer.
0: Descend 5,000 feet, QNH 1022, and the report established on localizer, and 24, uniform Delta.

0: Shannon, good morning. Shannon, 23 Charlie Delta with you, climbing flight level 150, direct takeoff.
1: Alright, copy, thank you.
0: I said enter Shannon's shoulder airspace, climbing flight level 280, Shannon, 23 Charlie Delta.

0: And the runway 24 uniform Delta established on the localizer, runway 26.
1: Runway 24 uniform Delta, descend 3,000 feet, cleared ILS 026, report 5 DME.
0: Descend 3,000 feet, clear NS 26, and report 5 DME, runway 24 uniform Delta.

0: Information grid view, unit 1023, heads up, there is no known traffic to effect.
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1: Ryanair 24, uniform Delta, surface wind to 90 degrees, 4 knots, runway 26, clear land.
0: It's land 26, Ryanair 24, uniform Delta.

0: 24 units from Delta at the end. Backtrack, vacate Alpha, stand 1 Lima with the Marshaller.
1: And then backtrack, and then Alpha with the Marshaller, right now 24 units from Delta.
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0: Sierra Alpha 60 Hotel Tango, descending flight level 200, direct to Mars.
1: 962 Hotel Tango, Shanghai, for identified, set to flight level 100.
0: And flight level 100, Alpha 60 Hotel Tango. 10 Zero, Lima, Quebec, descending 220, now to Mapa.
1: 10-2-0, Lima, Quebec, Shanghai, for identified, set to flight level 140.
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0: 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Lima Tango, Shanks and Flight identified. Sensor flight level 170, indicated SP 270 knots.
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0: Dispatch 20 Lima, Quebec, contact Court Approach 119, Cessna 905. Passing the sequence, 20 Lima, Quebec, 20 Lima, Quebec, 119, Cessna 905.
1: 419 at 905, RNF, 20 Lima, Quebec, bye-bye.
0: Right. Furnace 62, Hotel Tango, Court Approach on 119, Cessna 905.
1: 419, 905, okay, RNF, 60, 905.
0: 605.

0: Shannon. Good morning, Sherman. Niner 88, which you can identify with us.
1: Sherman, Niner 88, Shannon, still identify. That number 170.
0: Shannon, flight number 170, Sherman, Niner 88. Shannon, hello, Sherman, Niner, with Southwest, departing 284, descending flight level 210, direct Osgard.
1: Shannon, 9 Hotel Whiskey, Shannon, good morning, identify. Shannon, flight number 170, indicated ASCII 270, not so less.
0: Descent flight number 170, 270, not so less, Shannon, 9 Hotel Whiskey.

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1: Speed to Dublin 135, decimal 655, 7 Hotel Whiskey. Bye-bye.
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0: 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Hello again, Renan 45 Romeo Echo. For the latest weather.
1: Delta 41 Delta, can I still get you at it?
2: Shannon, good morning. Shannon, 1072, Shannon, hello, radar contact, 95 good morning here, France. 1078, coming through for Zoe, Lake Green Formation, Charlie on board.
3: France, 1078, Shannon, good morning to you, radar contact.
2: The descent, 5 level 140, here at an Earth-1 Gulf arrival in Quark.
3: Captain 1, Gulf arrival, and descending level 140, 1078.
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0: Ryanair 405 Uniform Shannon, hello to your radar contact. Turn right, 153.
1: 515. Shannon, good morning. Shamrock 580, it's been all through planning flight level 160.
0: Shamrock 580, Shannon, radar contact, planning flight level 240.
2: 270 degrees 5 knots. Visibility 10 kilometers. Cloud is overcast. 2,700 feet. Temperatures +12. Dew point +11. 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And expect an ILS Zulu from Hexco for 26.
1: 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Expect an ILS Zulu for 26. 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Ryanair 5 Zulu.
0: Ryanair 405 Uniform. Stay or headed.
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0: 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Turn right heading 080.
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0: 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Climb flight level 250.
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2: Echo clear contact to Stansted Alpha from Bravo, star level 90, squawk 4242.
3: Clear to London Stansted via Elgook 1 Bravo, initially Stansted level 90, squawk is 4242, find out 45 Romeo Echo.
2: Is that quick?
3: Thank you.
0: Ryanair 405 Uniform Shannon, sign flight level 2900. Shamrock at 38 Alpha Shannon, sign flight level 270. Gemstone at 41 Delta, call Scottish 127.275. Bye bye.
1: 127.275, Gemstone 41 Delta, thank you, bye bye.

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0: Sign flight level 290, Ryanair 970,
2: Shannon, very good morning, Sam Ross, 82 Tango passing 110, flight level 160, that's in Oakland.
1: Yeah, Shamrock 82 Tango Shannon, hello, to your radar contact, continue present heading, sign flight level 240.
2: Continue present heading, sign flight level 240, Shamrock 82.
1: Ryanair 8, Victor Papa, Shannon, you're clear direct to Rockville.
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1: Heading 060, Ryanair 405.
0: Ryanair at 405 Uniform, report that heading to Shannon, 134.630. Bye-bye.

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0: Okay, this is Victor, Boston Bravo 260, descending 250, inbound next by request by the
1: Rhino of 5, Azula Victor Shannon, hello radar contact, continue descend flight level 100.
2: Good morning, Shannon, JetBlue 841 has a 29.75 level 170.
1: JetBlue 841, Shannon, hello to radar contact. Shamrock Ace 2 Tango Shannon, climb flight level 280.
3: Climb flight level 280 on Shamrock Ace 2 Tango.

0: Ryanair 270 on Fox level 270, you can climb level 200 south level.
1: Ryanair 2701 Shannon, hello, radar contact. 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
4: 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Air Canada 800 in the descent, 323 for flight level 230, speed 310 knots.
2: Air Canada 800, Shannon, hello, radar contact. Continue descent to flight level 190.
4: Continue descent, flight level 190, Air Canada 800.
3: Shannon, Delta 176, 3.3 for flight level 210 and 10.
2: Delta 176, Shannon, low radar contact, reducer speed, 250 knots, please.
3: Delta 250 knots, Delta 176.
2: Delta 176, Shannon, affirm and descend to flight level 170.
3: Descend to flight level 170, Delta 170.
2: Ryanair 2701, Shannon, you're clear direct to Atlanta. Atlanta,
3: Ryanair 2701.
2: Shamrock 82 Tango Shannon, clear to all navigation direct to Lasno.
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2: Air Canada 800 Shannon, descend to flight level 170.
3: Descend flight level 170, Air Canada 800.
2: Delta 176 Shannon, stop your descent to flight level 190.
3: Stop descent to flight level 190, Delta 170.
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0: Hello, sorry for disturbing you. We are not receiving the ATIS. Can you please give us the latest weather?
1: HMD, surface wind 280 degrees 4 knots. Visibility is 10 kilometers. Cloud overcast 2,700 feet. Temperatures plus 12, dew point plus 11. QNH is 1022. And expect an Isla Sula from Hexpo for 26.
0: Okay, can you please repeat the temperature and QNH?
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3: TMR's in the Connell.
1: Pfizer Victor Connor Tower Morning, continue as cleared, descend 5,000 feet, QNH is 1022. And next report established on the localizer.
3: Descend 5,000 feet to continue. QNH 1022, all report established on the localizer. Ryanair, that's the director.
2: Cleared a Silvex 1 Golf arriving, Park.
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1: Director Lapo, Delta 1.
2: Delta 176 Shannon, stop your descent, flight level 210.
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2: Charlie Delta Golf, Mike, Roger. 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
2: Aesthetic 5050 Shannon, hello, 2 radar contact. Continue on that heading, climb flight level 240.
3: Okay, we'll continue this heading up to flight level 240, 5050.
4: 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Echo Charlie Jazz Golf Mike, remain clear of all connect control zone there, safe speed. What's your altitude?

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0: Echo Golf Mike, main queue of all controlled airspace for Connor. Charlie Delta Golf Mike, report the estimate for Sligo zone boundary. Echo Charlie Delta Golf Mike, Roger, report approaching Sligo zone boundary, friendly clearance.
1: 5 Romeo Echo, surface wind 280 degrees 6 knots, runway 26, clear for takeoff.
2: 26, clear takeoff, find air 45 Romeo Echo.
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1: Very good, Alpha. Thank you. Continue descent at 5,000 feet. QNH is 1022, next report established on the localizer.
6: 5,000 feet, 1022, Roger back established on the localizer. Ryanair, it's lost.
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7: Descent to 100, 49 at 1 9 at 1 9 at 1 9 at 1 9 at 1 9 at 1 9 at 1 9 at 1 9 at 1 9 at 1 9 at 1 9 at 1 9 at 1 9 at 1 9 at 1 9 at 1 9 at 1 9 at 1 9 at 1 9 at 1 9 at 1 9 at 1 9 at 1 9 at 1 9 at 1 9 at 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at 1 9 at 1 9 at 1 9 at 1 9 at 1 9 at

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2: 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Southside level 150 Ryanair 45 on the echo.

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1: Right, kilo alpha, descend 3,000 feet, cleared ILS 226, report 5 DME.
0: Okay, descend 3,000 feet, got you back 5 DME, Ryanair, right, kilo alpha.
2: Delta 4, 4 Shannon, descend to flight level 170.
3: 170, Delta 4, 4.

0: Knock, good morning, Ryanair 49 Romeo Victor, passing 131, descending 100. We are standing by 44 miles off Charlie Oscar November VOR on radio 090.
1: Good morning. Continue to taxi. We'll expect altitude 26 and stand by for lower.
0: Please stand by. Say again, please. Try Ryanair 49 Romeo Victor. Here you 2x5.
1: Ryanair 49 Romeo Victor. How do you read?
0: No, a bit better. Ryanair 49 Romeo Victor. Can you please repeat?
1: Hey, frame. Continue to expo and stand by for lower.
0: Continue expo, standing by for lower. Ryanair 49 Romeo Victor.
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1: Kilo Alpha, Roger, you can disregard the 5 mile check. Surface wind 2900 degrees, 7 knots, runway 26, clear to land.
2: Clear to land, Ryanair 8 Kilo Alpha.
1: Ryanair 49 Romeo Victor, descend flight level 80, report 30, contact DME.
0: Descend flight level 80 and report 30 DME right now, 49 Romeo Victor.
3: Fraction 257, Fox Shannon, hello, radar contact, 95170.
4: Ryanair
3: 771 Uniform, Shannon, good morning, radar contact. Descend flight level 100, clear to Gotham, 1 Golf arrival in Cork.
4: Descend flight level 100, clear to the Gotham, 1 Golf arrival in Cork, Ryanair 771 Uniform.
0: Ryanair 49 Romeo Victor, is to copy the weather.
1: Ryanair 49 Romeo Victor Tower, surface wind 290 degrees, 6 knots, visibility 10 kilometers. Cloud overcast 2,700 feet. Temperatures plus 12, dew point plus 11. QNH is 1022.
0: 1022, copy to Ryanair 49 Romeo Victor, thanks.
4: I'm Ryanair 771 Uniform.

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0: 132, level 312, descending 230. American 132, Shannon, good morning, radar contact, descend flight level 170.
3: Descend flight level 170, American 132.

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0: United at 980, Shannon, good morning, radar contact. Descent flight level 170.
1: Descent flight level 170, United
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1: Five miles, Ryanair 4-9 Romeo Victor, runway inside.
2: 4-9 Romeo Victor, roger, continue approach, traffic just located.
1: Continue, 4-9 Romeo Victor.

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1: Descend to flight level 130, Echo X-ray.
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0: Okay, runner 81 Echo North Istanbul, Lotus Weather, ready for clearance.
1: Alright, 1X November, clear Connacht 2, Luton, Elgux 1 Bravo, flight level 90, squawk 4224.
0: Swiss Luton, Elgux 1 Bravo, climbing into flight level 90, squawk 4224, and 81X November.
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2: You can expect a delay at Kerry, they open in about 10 minutes, so at the beacon, hold and report established in a hold at the beacon.

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1: Ryanair 161 Bravo Shannon, hello to your radar contact, climb flight level 230 and clear to Bamba.
0: Flight level 230 Bravo, Ryanair 161 Bravo.

0: Rhino 1 Lima Papa Shannon, good morning, radar contact, sign flight number 270.
1: Hello, Rhino 27 Uniform Charlie, descending 220, direct to birth.
0: Rhino 27 Uniform Charlie Shannon, hello, radar contact, descend to flight level 80, you're cleared to Tipper 2 Delta, arrival in Shannon.
1: Send 80, Tipper 2 Delta, Rhino 27 Uniform Charlie.

0: 10, good air, Ryanair, 9, Charlie Alpha passing 5,000 for flight level 90 now on the 10-1 departure.
1: Ryanair 9, Charlie Alpha, Shannon, good morning, radar contact, care direct Botham, climb flight level 230.
0: Direct Botham, climb level 230, Ryanair 9, Charlie Alpha.

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1: 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Climb 2, flight level 220, clear Pickle, United 3-1-1.
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2: Start approved with the Marshaller, let's copy, say 1X November.

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1: Climb to flight level 320, United 311.
0: Delta Golf Mike Shannon, information today. Echo Charlie, Delta Golf Mike Shannon, information.
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0: Echo Charlie, Delta Golf, Mike, that is copied. Next report, 20 miles from Donegal. If no contact with me, Donegal frequency is 129.805.
3: Morning, helicopter call, take a look, Charlie, report 2659.
2: Next report, 20 miles from Donegal, and if no contact, Donegal frequency 129.805. Echo Charlie, Delta Golf, Mike.
0: Echo Golf Mike, that's correct. I have no known traffic traffic. Other station calling in.

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1: 134.260, report heading, United 3-1-1.

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1: South Alaska Golf Charlie, send information and load to you at QNH 1023 hectopascal.
0: 33, just currently 1 mile north of Tampa being on route to Shanghai Aircraft Park on equipment transit of the Cherry CTR on route 2. Estimate is a 7 mile lead in 8 minutes.
1: South Alaska Golf Charlie, okay, that is copy. We will talk to Kerry at the moment. He's one on the arrival, so remain clear of the Kerry zone for the moment. Just report approaching to request entry.
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0: Descent to flight level 80, runner 987.
1: Golf Hotel Oscar Golf Charlie, you can contact Kerry for further information, 123.330. Golf Golf Charlie, contact Kerry, 123.330.
0: Shannon, good morning, Shannon, 1 Echo Kilo, which is level 210.
4: Shannon, 1 Echo Kilo, Shannon Control, identify the sensor for level 170.
0: Runner 987, just confirm cleared level.
4: And runner 987, cleared flight level 80.
0: Flight of flight 0, runner 987.
4: Runner 6 November Yankee, flight of flight level 240.
0: November 240, right, November Yankee. Control job 292, passing flight level 290 down to 230.
4: Delta 292, Shannon Control, identify. Descent to flight level 170.
0: Descent to flight level 170, delta 292.

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4: Campus school, to the wind, 156, I'm passing photos, I'm 6-7 and 0, that's his one.
3: And at 156, Papa Shanghai, who identified climbs from Federal 230, clear to rotor.
4: Papa 230, that's his rotor, and at 156, Papa.
0: If you have time, we are ready to copy the ATIS and the clearance.
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3: Runner 987, resume own navigation to Derek.
0: Now to Derek, runner 987.
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0: Winnetka November, surface wind 310 degrees, 5 knots, runway 26, clear for takeoff.
1: Runway 26, clear for takeoff, runway 18 November.
0: Runway 130, Mike, you ready to copy?
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0: Runway 130, Mike, Chase Thomas, 2 Talon Outlook from Bravo, fly level 90, squawk 2054.
2: Alpha, your request is copy the climb now, flight level 270. Climb now, pilot 250, 156, Alpha, thank you.
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0: Runway 987, contact Shannon, approach 121, decimal 405.
1: Shannon, 121, 405, go on, I'm
0: sorry. Runway 6, November, Yankee, descent to flight level 100.
1: November 100, November Yankee.
2: 119, or decimal 075, clear.
3: 19, 075, clear, runway 81, I can remember. Shannon, good day, runway 81 Echo, November 3700, flight level 90 on the Alvis 1 Bravo, looking 4224.
0: Runway 81 Echo, November, Shannon, good day, identify, climb to set up 230, clear to both of them.
3: 230, check both of them, runway 81 Echo, November.
4: Tower, Echo 5, permission to sit on.
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0: Tower, hello, Ryanair 6, Victor Lima, send 1 Lima, ready to copy, Bergamo.
1: Ryanair 6, Victor Lima, Trier Connor 2, Bergamo, Elgos 1, Bravo, fly level 90, squawk 6372.
0: Destination Bergamo, Ryanair 26, via... Elgos 1, Bravo... And we didn't copy this one, sir.
1: Let's copy this to Elgos from Bravo to fly level 90 and squawk 6372.
0: 6372 and Elgos 1 Bravo, Ryanair 6 Victor Lima.
1: We're back, correct.

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1: Planet 31 Golf, Max Shang, Tour identified, sensor federal 140.
0: 140, 200, sir.
2: Good morning, Rainer, 5 Mike Kilo, the cycle of 250, direct to Rico, D260, not start up in transition.
1: Planet 5, Mike Kilo, Shang Control identified, indicated airspeed 260, not exactly the center, federal 240.
2: Okay, C260, not indicated, descent flight level 240, Rainer 5, Mike Kilo.

0: 56 Papa, contact Shannon Control 134, decimal 630.
1: 134, 630, cheers, Ryanair, 1 Papa, Papa.
2: Papa, Ryanair, 954 Yankee, descending 200, decimal 9.
0: Ryanair, 954 Yankee, Shannon Control identified, I have no traffic for you, contact Dublin 135, decimal 655.
2: 135, 655, bye bye, Ryanair, 954 Yankee.
0: Bye.
3: Good morning, I am 7-8 Golf November, this is Mecca 2500, Harry J. Gordon.
0: 7-8 Golf November, Shannon Control identified, sensor flight number 140, cleared on the Kurum 2 Delta arrival.
3: Sensor flight 140, cleared on the Kurum 2 Delta arrival, 7-8
0: November. 7-8 Golf November, just confirming Kurum 2 Delta arrival.
3: Kurum 2 Delta arrival, 7-8, get back again.
4: SQ 5, copy, thank you.
0: Number 60, Shannon, transition level.
5: Number 60, transition level 1.
0: Runner 81, Echo November, flight to flight level 270.
4: Flight 5-0-3-7-0, runner 81, Echo November.
0: Runner 5, Mike Kilo, descent to flight level 200.
6: Runner 5, level 200, runner 5, Mike Kilo.
7: Good morning, your friend for Delta Hotel, testing flight level 48, flight level 90.
0: FS 43 Delta Hotel, Shannon Control identified, climb to flight level 130, clear to NOLA.
7: Flying flight level 130, clear to NOLA, friends for Delta Hotel.

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0: Bye.

0: Helicopter Golf Hotel, for Golf Charlie, check and consider the Kerry CTR back to you. 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
1: Golf Charlie, okay, that is Cottage, QNH 1023 hectopascals, and just let me talk to the tower to get a routing for you.
0: 023, Wilco Golf Charlie. Charlie
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2: 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F1, 43, Delta Hotel, contact Shannon Control 134, decimal 630.
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0: Sending flight level 100 Charlie Oscar November, and we are 25 nautical miles away from Charlie Oscar November.
1: Roger, 8905, thank you, and continue descent flight level 80, report at 15 miles to the overhead.
0: Descent to flight level 80, Wilco, and can you confirm that after Charlie Oscar November we are cleared in about Kilo November 291 with jet 895?
1: Affirm.
0: Thank you.
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2: Tower, hello again, Ryanair 6, Victor Lima, request start.
3: 6, Victor Lima, start approved with the Marshal.
2: Start approved with the Marshal, 6, Victor Lima.

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1: Gemstone 84 Lima Papa Shang, good morning to you, I identify.

0: This is Jet 8954, Hotel Charlie, Oscar November.
1: This is Jet 8954, descend 3000 feet on QNH 1022, report inbound at the Kilo November 291.
0: Descending 3000 feet, QNH 1022, say again to report, which point, Vista Jet 8954?
1: You report turning inbound at the Kilo November 291.
0: So, Vista Jet 8951, we are now inbound, Kilo November 291, as instructed by previous ATC.
1: Affirm, and you can report turning inbound to the field from the Kilo November 291.
0: Now, roger, we will call Vista Jet 8951.
2: Tower, good morning, runway 130, Mike, stand 2, correction, stand 3, request startup.
1: Runway
2: 130,
1: Mike, start approved with the Marshall.
2: Start approved with the Marshall, runway 130, Mike.
3: Bravo, short 06, I could back when ready, runway 6, Victor Lima.
4: Can we just confirm that holding point Alpha?
3: Alpha, thank you.
5: So, November 10, Mike X-ray, level 93, heading 130.
6: November 101, Mike X-ray, Shanks, to identify, time to set level 190, clear to Oscar.
5: High level 190, direct to Oscar, November 101, Mike X-ray.

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1: 132, what was the last part?
0: 132, 150.
1: 150, yeah. So 132, 150, United 289, come on.
0: All right.
2: This is Jet 895, overhead, Kilo November 291, turning inbound, KFP.
3: This is Jet 895, cleared ILS Zulu, runway 26, next report 5 DMA.
2: Cleared ILS Zulu, runway 26, Wilco, this is Jet 895.

0: Tower Runner 6 Victor Lima, Alpha 2-6, ready for departure in sequence.
1: Alright, 6 Victor Lima, roger. Traffic at 12 miles, enter backtrack, line up 2-6.
0: Enter backtrack 2-6, copy traffic, Runner 6 Victor Lima.

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1: Runner 130, Mike, taxi holding for an Alpha, hold short 26, report ready.
2: Taxi holding for Alpha, runway 26, runner 130, Mike.
3: Hello, good morning, taxi on 040, Tango, fellow 240, 264.
0: Texas 040, Tango, Shanks, flow identified, continue, S cleared.
3: Thank you.
0: Golf, Mike.
1: He's 5 knots, runway 26, clear for takeoff.
4: Clear for takeoff, 26, runway 6, Victor Lima.
0: Echo golf, Mike, and that is copy, now Mike. Echo Golf, Mike, confirm Echo 2641 on your Sligo estimate, please.

0: Golf Mike in order, unit 1022, Echo Foxtrot. 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
4: Jet 895, surface wind at 300 degrees, 3 knots, runway 26, clear to land.
2: Runway 26, clear to land, it's jet 895.

0: Adam, good morning. Echo India, Golf Romeo India, with you.
1: Echo India, Golf Romeo India, good morning. Transmission 023 hectopascal, go ahead. Golf Romeo India.
0: Golf Romeo India is currently about 10 miles southeast of Granada. Squadron 2630 and we have 2500 feet and 1022 route direct.
1: Echo Romeo India, that is Costa's northern unit, 1022 Echo Pascal, and advise the flight go estimate and remain clear of comments, get the full air set, please.
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2: 74,
3: can you say again, Ryanair 18 Bravo Kilo? Ryanair 18 Bravo Kilo, climb at
2: 2720
1: clear to band. Climbing at
3: 270, direct Bamba, Ryanair 18 Bravo Kilo. Just on 84
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1: 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Full air
0: system. Estimate for Sligo is 42 minutes, so 23 past the hour, and remain clear of all full air space, by going to India.
6: Control, good morning, Delta 154-294, descending to 50210.
3: Delta 154, Shanks, identify, descend to flight level 170.
6: Descend to flight level 170, Delta 154.
7: Shannon, good morning, Air Canada 919-211-6, flight level 170.
3: Air Canada 919, Shanks, so identify, type unrestricted to flight level 300.
7: Unrestricted to flight level 300, Air Canada 919.
4: Shannon, good morning, Ryanair 6, Victor Lima, climbing 9R0 with you.
3: Ryanair 6, Victor Lima, Shannon, good day, climb to flight level 150, confirm squawk.
4: Continue flight level 150, squawk 6372. On present heading, a new climb, we're turning now, I'll give you the heading at the end, and climbing 150. Accord direct, Ryanair 6, Victor Lima.
8: Hello, Ryanair 9813, descending level 200, headquarters.
3: Ryanair 9813, Shanks, to identify descent to flight number 160.
8: Descent level 160, Ryanair 9813.
3: Air Canada 919, clear to Agori.
8: Clear to Agori, Air Canada 919.
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10: Ryanair 9813, Connex Tower, morning surface wind 2980 degrees, 5 knots. Visibility is 10 kilometers, clouds overcast 2,800 feet. Temperatures 14, dew point 10, QNH 1022, and expect an ILS Zulu launch 26.
9: Okay, we'll read back because the phone was ringing and it was hard to understand. Wind was 29005, more than 10 kilometers, temperature 14 degrees, and QNH 1022.
10: Affirm, and the cloud overcast 2800.
9: Overcast 2800, thank you very much, Ryanair 9813.
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0: Cross approach, 119.905, that's the date, 9 Lima Papa.
3: Right.
11: 30 Mike.
3: 0, descending flight level 2 up there. Shamrock 124, Shank, flight identified, descent to flight level 170.
11: Flight level 170, Shamrock 124.
3: Echo 919, contact Shannon Control, 134, decimal 260. 134,
11: 260, Shannon 919, good evening.
6: And Shannon Control, Delta 154, request the arrival, you have a phone?
3: Delta 154, you can expect the Olapo 4 Lima arrival, contact now Dublin, 129, decimal 180.
6: Olapo 4 Lima arrival in 124, say again, for Delta 154, sorry.
3: Delta 154, no worries, 129.180.
6: 129.180, Delta 154, thank you.
11: General, hello, runway 7455, descent below 200 to interrupt.
3: Runway 7455, and for identified, descent to flight level 100.
11: For the 100, 7455.
3: Tango, descent to flight level 140.
11: Delta 140, Frenchman 040, Tango.
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3: Runway 66 Lima, contact Shannon Control 134, decimal 260.
4: 134, 260, Runner 6 Victor Lima, bye.
12: Shannon, good morning, Runner 130, Mike, passing flight level 45, climb flight level 90, L-hooks 1 Bravo, departure. Squawking 2054, Runner 130, Mike.
3: Runner 130, Mike, Shannon identified, flight heading 180, climb to flight level 230.
12: Heading 180, climbing flight level 230. Say again the flight level runway 130, Mike.
3: Runway 130, Mike, heading 180, flight level 230.
12: Climb flight level 230, heading 180, runway 130, Mike.

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2: 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Right at 130, Mike, turn left heading 160.
4: Left 160, right at 130, Mike.

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1: 9813, Connor Towers, good morning. Continue Expo, expect Isolated 26, descend 5 level 80, and report 15 miles to Expo.
0: 02 Expo, expecting ILS Zulu 26, descent level 80, and we'll report 15 to Expo, Ryanair 9813.

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0: Golf Charlie Delta India Fox information copy. 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
2: Shannon Stone Northwest at 4 feet passing 118 climbing 160 to Tinker. I'm going to sit at the flight level 280 West at 4 feet.
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0: Shannon, good morning. Fraction 889 Golf, climbing level 190 in Palm Beach.
1: Fraction 889 Golf, Shannon Control identified. Climbing level 230, confirm passing level.
0: Climbing level 230, currently passing level 166.
1: Thank you. WestJet 43, clear to Reznor.
2: Clear direct to Reznor, WestJet 43.
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1: 90 Gill 1, we're passing flight level 135, climbing flight level 150, direct Degos.
2: Target again, this is jet 8905.
3: This is your A95 target.
2: Request your latest surface conditions, please, this is jet 895.
3: Roger, surface wind 280 degrees 4 knots, 260 knees. Temperatures plus 14, QNH 1022.
2: QNH 1022 and the runway 26 knees, fish at 895.
4: Yeah, 21 Echo Victor, you can contact the next sector for hire 134, this one 630.
3: 34.
4: Fraction 889 Golf, climb to flight level 290.
0: Flight level 290, fraction 889 Golf.
4: Runway 74, the carry tower 123, this one 330, radar service terminated.
3: 23330, goodbye to NSM4, bye.
0: John Warner, United CC8, Planable 297, descending Planable 210.
5: United 228, Shannon, hello, radar contact, see down flight level 170.
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0: 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Bye bye.
1: 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Bye bye.
2: Santa Rita, Zapita, KILS, 0 to 6, will report 5 DM, Rainer 913.

0: United 22 out of 11-5 for 160. Is that left 30 degrees?
1: Yes, 1-5.
0: 1-5 degrees to the left.
1: Heading 1 here to Tisma.
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1: Ryanair 9813, surface wind 290 degrees 5 knots, runway 26, clear land.
0: 26, clear land, Ryanair 9813.

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2: Coast Guard 115, information.
3: Good morning, Coast Guard 115, just north of the boundary, outbound to Galway Bay. We'll be operating the Bay Area for approximately 45 minutes port. Good to be with Coast Guard to bring compass and the attack for that. We'll give you close to the Galway Bay.
2: Coast Guard 115, that's all copied. 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

0: information echoing the Golf India officer.
1: Echoing the Golf India officer.
0: Cool weather, another turning point. Heading to Vaughan in Ross Common via Boston 6105. 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
1: Echoing the Golf India officer, that is copy. Showing activity in Galway and there's also Coast Guard training in Galway Bay.
0: Okay, that's the same in Galway Bay.

0: Golf Charlie Delta India Foxtrot Papa. You didn't touch. You have no known traffic to affect you there.
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0: station calling. Say that call sign again. Go ahead. Charlie Delta India Fox, are you looking for to maintain your own terrain?
1: Wilco, yes, looking to maintain own terrain as
0: well. Roger, I've known on traffic to affect you, and in Class G there, they're not required to call me. But I will advise if anything else appears.
1: Wilco, many thanks.

0: 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Roger, 10 miles west of your position in that area, the minimum safe altitude we have here is 2,600 feet.
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1: Golf Charlie Delta India Foxtrot.
0: That's up down at 1523. We might need you if we go into Britannia House and about 47,000. Many thanks for your help.
1: Roger, just confirm. Those are the flight time there. Just confirm closing the flight plan, ma'am.
0: We'll close the flight plan.
1: Golf India Foxtrot, your flight plan close time 0919. And before you go, I see one non-transponder traffic at 7 miles southwest of Britis appears to be routing southeast bound, so should be clear on the current track.
0: Golf India Foxtrot.

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1: Golf Sierra Mike, that's copied. At the moment, no known traffic to affect before passing the beam, Lockray.
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0: Helicopter R44, 4 miles, Dodger, Slambalo, out of west and room 2, for information only, Echo India Romeo.
1: Echo India, India, Roger. No known traffic to affect the Shining QNH 1023 hectopascal. Echo India, India, Roger. Shining QNH 1023 hectopascal. No known traffic to affect before leaving the frequency.
0: Before leaving the frequency on 1023 hectopascal. Echo India, Romeo, India.

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1: Under circuit, air counter 801, thank you.

0: morning at 5:07 November, this is Malo at 1796. Routing West 40 on O'Hare, please. Of course, 26, they were moving.
1: That's at 5:07 November, Shannon information, no known traffic in the FAR to effect. Shannon airdrome Q1H1023 hectopascals.
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0: San Jose, West Channel 108, available 294-260, inbound the left.
1: Shamrock 10, West Channel, good day, identified. Descend to flight number 170.
0: Flight 170, Shamrock 108.
1: I know, we'll talk about Alpha 2 to Roswell.

0: 9 Sierra Romeo, turn right at heading 070.
1: Right, heading 070 degrees, 9 Sierra Romeo.
0: Ryanair 85 Hotel Yankee, shining good day, identified. Continue runway heading climb, flight level 90.
2: Ryanair 85
1: Hotel Yankee, shining good day, identified.
0: This is Germany 763, descend to flight level 140.
1: Descend to flight level 140, descend from 763.

0: 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Good morning, send one Lima request clearance.
1: Good day, Fox 2611, road outbound from Flight 2412, next road to Shannon at 3000. Correct, and
2: Anderson. Anderson, standby.
0: Climb 010, squat 2040, right now, 9812. Yeah, could you please confirm 1022 for the QNH?
1: Quebec is correct, and a firm 1022.
0: 1022, thank you, 9812.

0: Flex 569, flight level 237, flight level 300. Sex Jet 569, they're trying to get de-identified. Binary 85 Hotel Yankee, continue on the heading climb to level 270.
1: That's level 270, heading there, and
0: right now, we'll talk about Alpha Contact Cork approach
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0: 119.905, right now, 1 4 7. This is Jet, Germany 763, descend to Shannon transition level, flight level 60.
2: Descend to Shannon transition level 60, with step from the 7.
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3: Jet 95, clear comments to Farnborough, Elgus, 1 Bravo, flight level 90, squawk 423.
2: 910,
4: the Elgus. Alger 1 Bravo, departure flight level 90, squawk 4232, for Jet 895.
3: I'll be back quick.
5: Captain Mason, a very good morning, November 370, Whiskey Chinese.
2: November 370, Whiskey Chinese, Shannon information. Good day, QNH is 1023, Hector Scott.
0: 3 entries in Zurich County, we're just left the building. Controls, we're at flight level 75, 1013, and we're going to 263 squawk. November 370, Whiskey Charlie,
4: that's copy,
0: then the next report approaching NJEX.
4: Call about NJEX 370, Whiskey Charlie.
0: Binary 5, what's the Yankee 2 on navigation to Tulsa?
4: Tulsa, Binary 5, what's the Yankee?

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1: Kerry Tower 123, decimal 330, over 7 7.

0: Echo Nick Alpha, Whiskey Uniform, China Information, go ahead.
1: Yeah, this is Echo Nick Alpha, Whiskey Uniform. We're currently 7 miles to the northwest of at 2,000 feet. We'll be operating in this area for the next 40 minutes, so then returning back to the...
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1: 1023, Wilco, Echo India Golf Whiskey Uniform.

0: 905 South Bravo, climbing flight number 130, direct to Lego.
1: Surrender 905 South Bravo, shining the day, identified. Climb to level 290.
0: Climb flight number 290, Ryanair, 95 South Bravo.
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3: right, 22 Kilo Delta, Shining Good Day, identified. Climb to Flight Level 270.
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1: Okay, it looks like you're not going to make that slot of 4-3. Have you got an estimated off block? And I'll put a delay here for you.
3: Shannon, regular Jet 1 again, Jet Stock 4, Romeo Alpha, with you at 55, climb 130, direct to band over the squawk, 4446.
4: Gemstone 4, Romeo Alpha, Shannon, good day, identified climb till 170.
3: Climb till 170, Gemstone 4, Romeo
5: Alpha. We start the engines and then probably we can take off in 10 minutes or so.
1: Yeah, it's fine, I'll put you off blocks at 4-5 and see what comes back and we get a ready message then if it goes.
5: Okay, thank you.
4: Shamrock
6: 7 Hotel Lima,
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4: 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Shamrock 7 Hotel Lima, Shannon, good day, identified. 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

0: 57 November. Just stay clear of the Shannon Control Zone.
1: Hey, Ben, what's this? You also have to put them on top 5-7 Rider.
2: Rider 960 Romeo, contact Dublin 135, decimal 6555.
1: 135, 6555, 960 Romeo, goodbye.

0: Delta 284, 256, send to flight level 190.
1: Delta 284, Shining Good Day, identified, descend to flight level 80.
0: Descend to flight level 80, Delta 284.
2: Is scattered 2,000 feet, overcast 2,500 feet. Temperatures 1-4, dew point 10, QNH 1022, and inspecting ILS Zulu on 2 runway 26.
3: Well, thank you very much, Ryan.
1: November 370, Whiskey Charlie, Shannon.
3: Map 370, Whiskey Charlie.
1: Yeah, just advising you are in control, Class D, so control service, you are identified.
3: I've got the right identified, thank you, 370, Whiskey Charlie.

0: 686, Shannon, go ahead. 686, Shannon, go ahead. 686, Shannon, go ahead.
1: We're airborne at Fox Doolin. We need to go to plan on land the last time. We're still scoping 2607. Can we go to plan for information only to Whistler?
0: Exec-86, that's copy, flight plan is close to time 2946, and you can report leaving the frequency at Doolin.
1: Let's go, the next is leaving the frequency at Woodford if possible, leaving Doolin then.
0: Oh, at Woodford, okay. Good morning,
2: thank you for the inspection, 749 Alpha, number 320 at Lama.
3: Fraction 749 Alpha, checking the day identified, D10-2001-10.
2: Fraction 110, Fraction 749 Alpha.
4: At American 208, 390, descending flight level 190.
3: American 208, Channing, good day, identified, descend 2017.
4: Okay, 17,000, American 208, is that correct?
3: Your cleared level is flight level 170. Shamrock 9, Charlie X-ray, Shannon, good day, identified, descend 2017.
4: Descend, flight number 170.

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0: Five, service wind 270 degrees, 5 knots, runway 26, clear takeoff.
1: Clear takeoff, runway 26, respect 8 9 5.
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3: 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I'm back, 3-0, check.
4: Shannon, good morning, we're going to 2-0, 2-1-6, 2-1-0, 2-10, Radar.
2: Question 34, Shannon, good day. Identified, maintained high speed and descend to flight number 170.
4: Okay, high speed descent flight number 170, Roger.
3: Shannon, how will transat 230 is at the other level 302-230, heading 130 assigned, and we've already transited at 250 knots.
2: Transat 230, Shannon, good day. Identified, keep the speed and continue heading 130.
3: Keep everything.
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1: 119.075, get over set 815.
2: Ryanair 6 Mike Bravo, Shining Good Day identified. Descend to flight level 140.
3: Descend flight 140, Ryanair 6 Mike Bravo.
1: Shining Good Morning, this is 815, climbing level 90.
2: Ryanair 3 and Echo Victor, Shining Good Day identified. Climb to level 270, unrestricted tier 2 Bamba.
4: Tier 2 Bamba, climb level 270, restricted Ryanair 3 and Victor.
2: This is Jet 805, did you call?
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0: 7 Fox, that's copy. The QNH is at 1023 Hexapixel, next report passing south of Norway.
1: 0-2-3, so that's the default, that's over Galway on that.
2: Ryanair, Trina, Echo. 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
1: 34630, and there, Trina, Echo, Victor, bye.
2: Vista Jet 805, climb to flight level 290.
3: Climb level 290, Vista Jet 815.
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1: 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Cut off the airline 114 November, channel 1002,
2: Ryanair 114 November, channel good day, identified. Climb to flight level 230, unrestricted, clear to Bamba.
1: Control 2 3 0 6 2 Bamba, Ryanair 1 4 November.

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1: 119.075 today, 11-8-1-2. Shannon, 11-8-1-2, good morning, climbing 090, passing 3,500 feet on Elgich 1, Bravo. Got 204 guidance. Two 230, clear to tilt tower, and there's 9812.
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5: Today, Shama 381, flight level 265, descending flight level 200, we have procedure directives there at.
2: Shama 381, Shannon, good day, identified. Descend to flight level 8.
5: Level 8, go Shama 381.
0: Expect ILS Sudo 26, descend at flight level 80 and report 30, Connacht DME.
6: Direct text flow for the ILS 26, I'm going to report 30 miles right there, 6, Mike Bravo, Connacht.

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1: London, what's the 380? Have a nice day, John. So 4 Romeo Alpha.
0: You too.
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1: Runway 6 Mike Bravo, descend 5,000 feet, QNH 1022, next report established on the localizer.
0: Descend 5,000 feet, QNH 1022, we'll call established localizer, Runway 6 Mike Bravo.

0: good morning, Ocean 1, Zulu Mike, passing level 282, descending level 200 in altitude.
1: Ocean 1, Zulu Mike, shouting good day, identified, descend to flight level 90, clear to Jerak.
0: Descend to flight level 90 and Jerak, Ocean 1, Zulu Mike, thank you.
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1: Flexjet 650, Shannon, good day, configure squawk.
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1: Flexjet 650, Roger, you are identified, climb to flight level 300.
0: Climb flight level 300, Flexjet 650.
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0: Center 6, Mike Bravo, localizer established, runway 26.
1: 6 Mike Bravo, descend 3,000 feet, cleared ILS Zulu 26, report 5 DME.
0: Descend 3,000 feet, cleared ILS Zulu, runway 26, we'll call 5 DME, minor 6 Mike Bravo.

0: Shamrock 960, Shamrock Bay identified, descend to level 170.
1: Descend flight level 170, Shamrock 960.

0: 6 Mike Bravo, 5 miles.
1: Runway 6 Mike Bravo, surface wind 26, 0 degrees 6 knots, runway 26, cleared land.
0: Cleared land, runway 26, runway 6 Mike Bravo.

0: good morning. JetBlue 354, climbing to flight level 95 for flight level 160.
1: JetBlue 354, Shining J identified. Climb to flight level 280, unrestricted.
0: Climb to level 280, unrestricted. Thank you, JetBlue 354.
1: Ocean 10 Mike, descend to flight level 80. Ocean 10 Mike, heading Shannon approach 121.405.
0: 121.405, Ocean 10 Mike, bye bye.

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1: 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Identify descend to 580.
0: Descend 580, United 270.
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1: Level 100, Rhino 5-3-3 Delta.
0: Rhino 5-3-3 Delta, clear to ASAP.
1: Clear to ASAP, Rhino 5-3-3 Delta.
0: Liner 9 on November, November, Tango 3, identified climb to number 2701, restricted to Bamba.
2: Bamba, this is 2701, go to Bamba, Ryan, 9 November, November.

Delta 177 will check in at 8000, excuse me, 8.84160. Climb to 20, direct to revenue, Delta 177.

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1: So you can try call them second set frequency 123 that's for 330 for better.
0: 1330,
1: I think you're a good one. 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
2: 121, 405, good morning, United 270.

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1: Ryanair 1 Alpha, Alpha Tower, service wind 260 degrees, 6 knots, 26 in use, temperature plus 14, QNH 1022.
0: All copy, thank you. 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
2: 1 Alpha, Alpha, clear contact Liverpool, Elgus 1 Bravo, flight level 90, squawk 6030.
0: Not Liverpool, Gux 1 Bravo, flight level 9, Sierra, squawk 6030, Ryanair 1 Alpha Alpha.
2: Reba, quick.
3: Descend to Shannon position level, flight level 60.
4: Descend to position level, flight level 60, Roger, 224.
3: Ryanair 7456 to Sulta.
2: Sulta, Ryanair 7456.

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1: Mustard 3330, decimal 3330.

0: Lieutenant, good morning. Approach Costa 3 Victor, climbing level 1 and exit at any post.
1: Airport, go 2-3 Victor, shining the day, identified sound, level 250, unrestricted, clear to Bamba.
0: Alright, Bamba, climbing under Victor 250, approach Costa 3 Victor, thank you.
1: Ryanair 7456, climb to cover 290.
2: Southbound 290, Ryanair 7456.

0: Hello, Oxfam 638 Kappa, descending level 220 to Denmark Rock Tango.
1: Oxfam 638 Kappa, sounding good day, identified. Oxfam 638 Kappa, descend to 5-8.
0: Descend level 8.
1: Sherlock 105, climb to 5-2-6-0.
2: Turn level 260, Sherlock 105.

0: Portugal 23 Victor, contact County Control 134, that's in the 630.
1: 35630, Portugal 23 Victor.
0: Okay, that's 134630.

0: Danny, good morning. Western 47, climbing 12-1 for 160, speed 300 or better. Okay, climb to flight level 300, unrestricted, and we'll keep the speed, WestJet 47. Heading 280, WestJet 420. And you want 320, is that better for you than 300? Okay, 300 is better, WestJet 47.
1: Eagle Shannon, Delivery 42, 10.5, climbing 140. And 2 steps to assign. This is 250, is it 342? Sound low runner, 7-6-6-5-5, climbing 130, direct.
2: Line 07, Victor, Victor, time of your day identified. Line number 270.
1: Line flight number 270, runner.
2: JFU 842, fly heading 280.
1: 280 is heading. 280 heading, JFU 842.
2: JFU 842, climb 2280.
1: Can you climb now 280, JFU 842?

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1: Good morning, November 8, 6th Street, Sac Sierra. Out of 14-6 or 1-6, and we are currently 271 heading.
2: November 8, 6th Street, Quebec Sierra, sounding good day, identified.
1: Also for 863, we're 270 now, so fine.
2: Roger. November, Quebec Sierra, keep the speed and expect a step time.
1: 863, Quebec Sierra, roger.

Rhino 2975, shining good day, identified. Descend 2100. And speed 260 knots left.

0: very good day, Shamrock 825 with you. We are descending flight level 240 and routing that go. We're doing just a fine at the moment.
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1: Shamrock 825, descend to level 140 and clear to Atlas.
0: Clear to Atlas, descend to level 140, Shamrock 825.
2: Very good day, Shamrock 952, descending flight level 230.
1: Shamrock 952, sending good day, identified, descend to level 170.
2: Level 170, Shamrock 952.
1: November 863, Quebec Sierra, climb to flight level 180.
3: Climb flight level 180, 863, Quebec Sierra.
1: Artisan 6, create half a Kazakhstan approach, 121.405.
4: 121.405, Artisan 68, half a bite.

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1: Yes, sir, we're in the car now, thank you.
2: Shannon, Jeffrey 842. I'd like to climb at 257 or 260 for my clean speed. 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
3: Cleared old navigation to Pickle, WestJet 47. Hey, sorry, say that again, 34 what? 3426, WestJet 47.
0: November 863, Quebec Sierra, climb to level 200.
1: Fly level 200, 863, Quebec Sierra.

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2: Dunham, good morning. It's the Ryanair 2 Whiskey Tango through 15-3, climbing 190 to Beacon.
0: The correction, Ryanair 2 Whiskey Tango, Channing with day, identified signs over 270, unrestricted, clear to Bamba.
2: Clear direct to Bamba, 270, unrestricted, 2 Whiskey Tango.
0: November 8th, 6-3 Quebec Sierra, climbs over 260.
1: 260, 863 Quebec Sierra.
0: Ryanair 2975, fly heading 255.
3: 255, Ryanair 2975.
0: Ryanair 2975, report heading and speed to Cork approach, Roman 9.905. 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
0: Tama K25, report your speed to Cork approach, Roman 9.905. Ray 63 Quebec Sierra cleared at own speed, no ATC speed.
1: All speed, 63 Quebec Sierra.
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2: Runner 63 X Lima calling, descending cloud 250 in my next place.
0: Runner 63 X Lima, shining good day, identified, standby for lower.
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0: Jeff 2842, report your heading to channel control 134.260.
4: 134.260, we report the heading, Swan, Jeff 2842.
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0: Ryanair 63 Echo Lima, descend to flight level 180.
2: 180, Ryanair 63 Echo Lima.

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1: One shining of the day identified. Times over 280 unrestricted and cleared to Ernie.
2: Flight level 280 unrestricted, direct Ernie, United 981.

0: Sam, hello to you. This is Germany 763,
1: standing level 5, standing level 9. This is JS 763, standing today, identity. Correction, now confirm the squawk.
0: Germany 763, squawk
1: 1-1. Roger, this is Germany 763, you are identified, climb to level 270, clear to Lasno.
0: Get direct to Lasno, flat level 270,
2: and expect an ILS Zulu from Hexport for 2-6.
3: Just confirm wind push, Sam, I'm fine with you.
2: It's from 310 degrees, 5 knots.
3: Roger, 3105, but QNH 1022, Sam, I'm fine with you.
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0: good morning, Fox 714, passing flight level 55, Mantis 9 0, everything got.
1: Shimmer 714, time of day, identified, climb to level 250, clear to Edmund.
0: Climb flight level 250, direct Edmund, channel 714.
1: Ryanair 63, extra Lima, contact Connor Tower 130, decimal 705, radar service terminates, flight.
2: 130, 705, Ryanair 63, Lima, bye-bye.

0: Connor, good morning, Ryanair 63 X-ray Lima, this is Flight 100 inbound Expo, and we're distance 4343 from Connor.
1: Ryanair 63 X-ray Lima, Connor Tower, good afternoon, continue as cleared, descend flight level 80 and report 30, Connor TME.
0: Descend flight level 80, welcome Ryanair 63 X-ray Lima, do you have the latest weather as well?
1: Affirm, surface wind 300 degrees, 6 knots, visibility 10 kilometres. Cloud overcast, 3,000 feet. Temperatures 15, dew point 9er, QNH 1022.
0: That's a copy, thank you, Ryanair 63 X-ray Lima.
1: Ryanair 1 Alpha Alpha, surface wind 310 degrees, 6 knots, runway 26, clear for takeoff.
2: Runway 26, clear for takeoff, Ryanair.

0: Runway 63 Echo Lima, 3330 wing.
1: Runway 63 Echo Lima, descend 5000 feet, QNH 1022, next report establishing the localizer.
0: 5000, 1022, we'll cover Runway
1: 63 Echo Lima. Runway 1 Alpha Alpha, climb via the SID, flight level 130, cancel level restriction.
2: By the SID, climb by level 130, cancel level restriction, Runway 1 Alpha Alpha.

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10 American, 72 bypassing, 10 climbing flight level 160. Climbing unrestricted flight level 280, directly to Revenue, American 75.

0: Marley 60, actually, let me just check your passing altitude level.
1: We're passing altitude 6,200 and we are 18 dB right now, 60 actually.
0: 60 actually, thank you. Descend 3,000 feet, clear line, let's do the 26, report 5 DME.
1: Descending on 3,000 feet, clear for the ILS 26, report 5, Ryanair 66 Lima.
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2: Passing flight level 106.
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2: Shannon, hello Ryanair, 1 Alpha Alpha, climbing flight level 130, direct Delco, squawking 6030. Check the performance and climb flight level 270, Ryanair, 1 Alpha Alpha.

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1: 34, decimal 260, American 725, good day. Shannon Tower 9, receive flight level 307, sending flight level 250, direct flight control.
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2: 290 degrees 6 knots, runway 26, clear land.
3: Runway 26, just not runway 6, actually.

0: Get up. Tarmac 492, passing flight level 94, Tarmac flight level 160, direct to Noku.
1: Tarmac 492, Lee Shannon, hello to radar contact, Tarmac flight level 260.
0: Flight level 260, Tarmac 492.
2: 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Backtrack, vacate Alpha, stand 1 Lima with the Marshaller.
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0: Niner 988, Shannon Control, hello to you, radar contact, and you can turn left now to traffic and fly heading 050.
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0: Niner 988, Shannon, climb to flight level 140.
2: Climb to flight level 140, we're on Earth 988.
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0: 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Advice please, runway in use.
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2: 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Thank you, Sam Robinson. 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
3: Two active runways 26.
0: Can I turn 020 active runway 26 after the Tower Foxtrot?
1: Niner
0: 88
1: on climb
0: 12210. Climb 12210, runway 98. Estimate is 1218 after 2700. We are approaching Kilkenny Village Old.
1: Climb 12210, runway 9636, contact Shannon, approach 121.4, all the best.
0: Turn left downway, runway 26, and report turning left to Snowbox.
4: Connex Tower, Shamrock 91 Whiskey, sending flight level 100 with approximately 22 miles to Hexville.
5: Shamrock 91 Whiskey, Connex Tower, sorry, say again.
4: Sending flight level 100, and we have approximately 20 miles to Hexville.
5: Shamrock Whiskey, thank you. Continue hex for descent 5,000 feet, QNH 1022. And next report established on the localizer.
4: Descent 5,000 feet, QNH 1022, and we'll go Shamrock 9 Whiskey.
1: Flight level 250, runway 98.

0: Access is on Foxtrot left downwind, runway 26.
1: 27, Foxtrot, roger, join the left base for 26. And just confirm where you're heading afterwards.
0: Left base, runway 26, after a stretch and go and right turn to next road to Sligo.
1: That's copy, thank you. And you can report finals 26, number one.
0: Report finals, runway 26, after this, unfortunately.

0: Conrad Ryanair 19 Sierra Yankee, could we have the latest weather, please?
1: Ryanair 19 Sierra Yankee Tower, surface wind at 340 degrees, 5 knots, 26 in use. Temperatures plus 15, QNH 1022.
0: Copy, thank you, Ryanair 19 Sierra Yankee.

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1: 7-9 with CD 10, 3,000 feet cleared ILS Suda 26, report 5 DME.
0: Send 3,000 feet, cleared ILS, runway 26, and we'll go Shamrock 9 with you.

0: After Tucson Foxtrot, turning final runway 26.
1: After 27 Foxtrot, surface wind 330 degrees 5 knots, runway 26, clear touch and go at a right turn out to Sligo.
0: Clear touch and go runway 26, right turn after departure to Sligo after 27 Foxtrot.

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1: Shamrock 91 Whiskey, surface wind at 290 degrees 4 knots, runway 26, clear to land.
0: Clear to land, runway 26, Shamrock 91 Whiskey.

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0: after 27 Foxtrot, Connor.
1: Connor Tower after 27 Foxtrot.
0: Okay, just on the phone with Sligo, they're closing for 45 minutes right now, actually. So, do you want to come up with another plan, or are you happy to stay around there?
1: We just route to override Sligo, and then we'll proceed with a VIP visit of Sligo airspace, and we'll land after the break after 27 Foxtrot.
0: Roger, that's copy to report to Zone Boundary.
1: Report the Zone Boundary, and we are approaching the bakery now after 27 Foxtrot at 2000 feet.
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0: Connor Runner 190 Yankee, request clear to East Midlands.
1: Runner 190 Yankee, clear Connor, East Midlands, Elgux 1 Bravo. Flight level 90, squawk 1257.
0: Clear to East Midlands, Elgux 1 Bravo, initiative level 90, squawk 1257, Runner 190 Yankee.
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0: Shannon, good morning, number one. Good afternoon, the number 1087. Plane level 315 for plane level 60. And we're routing to ELOG.
1: Number 1088, radar contact. Confirm the clear level again, please.
0: Flight level 60.
1: It appears like a flight level 160.
0: I'm sorry, 160, I just read my 1088.
1: You can make all sound signs flight level 270. Motion 8, Gauss down inclined, flight level 270.
2: Gauss down inclined, flight level 270.

0: today around 6 a.m. Bravo, would you pass the 318-200 at
1: now? Around 6 a.m. Bravo, we're going to contact descent flight level 140.
0: Level 140, 6 a.m. Bravo.
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3: 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Request clearance to Heathrow, please.
2: Flemish here, Connor to Heathrow, Elgus 1 Bravo, flight level 90, squawk 4222.
3: In 0 and squawk 4222, Shamrock 9 Alpha Lima.
2: We're back, correct?
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0: flight level
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0: Flight level 100, Jet 904.

0: Delta and resume on altitude direct to engine. November 1088, descent flight level 80.
1: Descent flight level 80 now, November 1088.

0: China Tower, hello, after 1 and a go, fellow students, squawk 2616 at 1900 feet, routine inbound for touch and go, and then to Sligo for hotel.
1: After 1 and a golf, Connex Tower, good afternoon. Clear to enter Connex Control Zone VFR. QNH is 1022. Next report zone boundary inbound. Active runway is 26.
0: Clear to control zone VFR. Squawk 1022. Next report zone boundary stop after 1 and a golf.
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0: Liner 68 Alpha Bravo, descent flight level 130 left lower and about 6 minutes.

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1: Alright, Delta 59, I'm sorry, say it for one more time. 129er, Decimal 1, and we'll let them know. Thank you, Delta 259er.

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1: Channel
0: gas, mid-contact, 0-2-5-2-1-0-0. Sunset 860, radar contact, descend flight level 170.
1: Sunset
0: 560, 569, flight level 1-0 for 140. Sunset 569, radar contact, Sierra 2-1-0, Sierra 2-1-1-0 for
1: right. Sierra 2-1-1-0, flight level 569.
2: To remain east of the field at all times.
3: 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China 19 Sierra Yankee, ready for departure.
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1: Control 135,
2: that's 165, that's
0: 8 kilobytes. Shannon, good afternoon, Mr. 418,
2: flight level 285, descending, flight level
0: 250. Mr. 418, good afternoon,
2: Contact, descend flight level 190. Flight level 190, Mr. 418.

0: American 133.
1: Right, 19 Sierra Yankee, surface wind 240 degrees 6 knots, runway 26, clear for takeoff.
2: 26 is clear for takeoff, runway 19 Sierra Yankee.

0: Carolina 68 Alpha Bravo, Shannon Control, radar service terminated, contact Kerry Tower, 123.330, all the way.
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1: Delta 1 Alpha Golf, report finals 2-6, number 1.
0: Report finals, runway 2-6, number 1, Delta 1 Alpha Golf.
1: Runway 19 Sierra Yankee, just check your passing altitude.
2: Runway 19 Sierra Yankee, passing 4,400.
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2: 190075, Ryanair 190 Sierra Yankee, have a good day.

good afternoon. It's the 190 Sierra Yankee. We're passing by level 51, cover level 90. We're on the LGUX 1 Bravo departure with a squawk of 1257. Detecting cover 150 and 190 Sierra Yankee.

0: The one on the Golf on final, Alpha 86.
1: That's one on the Golf, clear touch and go 26. Wind is 270 degrees, 4 knots.
0: Good to touch and go, runway 16. That's one on the Golf.

0: Pioneer 190, Sierra Yankee, Sonic Time 2, flight level 190. Say again, you're passing flight level.
1: Hello, 190, passing flight level 190, right at 190, Sierra Yankee.

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1: It's to Sligo for full stop after 100 Golf.
0: Right, that's copy. They'll be closed until 1215, but you should be okay by the time you get to the boundary.
1: 122.105, copy information. Thank you. After 100 Golf.
0: Negative, I'm just, they're closed until 1215, so you should be okay by the time you get to the boundary, but stay with me for the moment.
1: Stay at the frequency after 100 Golf.
2: 165 Echo Shannon Control, good day to you. Radar contact speed of section 2, 7 clear knots indicated are left. Echo. Ryanair 66 X-ray, X-ray report indicated airspeed to Dublin Control 135 at 1655. Ryanair.
3: Other 565 with the airspeed.
4: Shannon Westchester 35, with your climb crew flight over 155 for 240.
2: Westchester 35, climb control, good day to you. Radar contact, climb crew flight level 280, route direct to Nybod.
4: Climb flight level 280, route direct Nybod, Westchester 35.

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0: 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I've
1: got a 280 on the strict district in Oku, Shamrock 4.
2: 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After 1 hour, thank you, all the best.

0: same information, after 19er Golf, Jimmy 11 from Cannot, at 2000 feet. I will stay at that frequency till break at Sligo's and route inbound for full stop in Sligo.
1: 19er Golf, are you still becoming?

0: Ten information, hello again. After 19 Golf, so student 12 TME from the Canot. I would stay clear of the flight control zone, and after break I rejoin inbound for full stop.
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0: 127.5 is my bad, after 19 Golf.
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0: Shannon, good day, Shamrock 1-1 Tango, we are passing 118 for 160 outbound Zulu. Tractor Avenue and Transfer Level 280, repeat to Shamrock 1-1
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0: Jim Kong Tower, Queen India Tango Golf Golf for the Air Tropical Question. Ten
1: and good day to Global Tony Golf. Dump, another flight level 85 for 100, we're status to Nebula.
2: Starting off, send the Papa Fox to Sonic 4, good day to you. Time for flight level 300, confirm squawk.
1: Time for level 300, hour squawk 3610, Delta Papa Fox.
2: Starting off, send the Papa Fox to Sonic, thank you. Radar contact. Delta 285, Sonic, time for flight level 280.
1: Time for flight level 280, Delta 285.
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2: Runner 31, my cat, 77, 2302, 2302, 2302, 2302, 2302, 2302, 2302, 2302, 2302, 2302, 2302, 2302, 2302, 2302, 2302, 2302, 2302, 2302, 2302, 2302, 2302, 2302, 2302, 2302, 2302, 2302, 2302, 2302, 2302, 2302, 2302, 2302, 2302, 2302, 2302, 2302, 2302, 2302, 2302, 2302, 2302, 2302, 2302, 2302, 2302, 2302, 2302, 2302, 2302, 2302, 2302, 2302, 2302, 2302, 2302, 2302, 2302, 2302, 2302, 2302, 2302, 2302, 2302, 2302, 2302, 2302, 2302, 2302, 2302, 2302, 2302, 2302, 2302, 2302, 2302, 2302, 2302, 2302, 2302, 2302, 2302, 2302, 2302, 2302, 2302, 2302, 2302, 2302, 2302, 2302, 2302,

0: Mike X-ray, descending 3-0 to Bunny.
1: Runner 3-1, Mike X-ray, Sonic, radar contact, descend to flight level 200.
0: Hello,
1: 200. 7 LO, descend to the Yankee, Sonic, Cloaker, day 2, radar contact, descend to flight level 270.
0: Flight level 270, ready for the Yankee.
1: Charlie Golf Center, Papa Foxtrot, contact Shining Control 134, that's 1630, good day.
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2: Lima, ready for departure.
3: Kimmel 9 Alpha, Lima, service wind 250, degrees 4 knots, runway 26, clear takeoff.
2: Clear takeoff, runway 26, Shaman 9 Alpha, Lima.
1: Fox 6, back Yankee, Shaman, clear, direct to Norla.
0: Direct to Norla, thank
1: you. Fox 6, Quebec Yankee, Shannon, say again, you're passing flight level.
0: The passing 7-4, level 2, 7-4,
1: you'll be thinking. Okay.

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0: Yes, copy, just confirm the QNH is 1022.
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1: Shannon, Shamrock 9 Alpha Lima, 4,300 feet, climb flight level 90, direct Kilo, November 001. Squawking 4222. Climb unrestricted flight level 230 direct Liffey, Shamrock 9 Alpha Lima.
4: Take off 26 right, turn off the flight, 44 Golf.

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1: Jamestown 42 Delta Tronics, hello to radar contact.

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2: Shamrock 9 Alpha Lima.
3: Yeah, 271, climbing 4,000 for 5,000.
0: Yeah, 271, Shining Flight Level 2, radar contact, Shining Flight Level 240, direct to Delta.
3: 240, direct to Delta. Yeah, 271.
0: Contact,
4: time flight level 2, 9 or 0, direct to Bamba, confirm passing flight level.
1: Flight level 2, 9 or 0, passing level 1, 5 at 5, and direct to Bamba, runway 1, confirm.
4: Just
1: 140
4: Delta, standby for
1: San Luis. Wait, that's Apache, over to Flight 1 already, Echo Golf Golf, good day, talk to you later.

0: 271.
1: No, 271, Shannon. No ATC feed restriction until the Bellsville.
0: Very well. United 271.
1: Sorry, that's not your answer, was it?
0: Yeah, no worries. Well, normal speed and Bellsville, United 271.
1: Okay.

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1: 3463, Ryanair 1, Tango, Quebec, Stronghold.
0: Front.

Veronica Day, Southwark 13, Juliet, flight number 110, flight number 160, speed 290 or greater. No speed for the res, no flight level 180, Southwark 160.

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One 90 on restricted Shamus 132, thank you.

0: 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Summer sign, Mike Yankee, the second flight level 230.
1: Summer sign, Mike Yankee, trying to hello to radar contact, descent flight level 170.
0: Descent flight level 170, summer sign, Mike Yankee.
1: Shamrock 132, Lishan and Clown, flight level 210.
2: Clown, flight level 210, Shamrock 132.

Tamarack 9, Lav Lima, approaching flight level 270. One 3 4 2 6 0, Shamrock 9, Alpha Lima.

0: control, Eagle Hunter 760 Lima, past 2,000 feet, standing 5,000 feet, runway direct.
1: Hunter 760 Lima, showing the control of the East Murray Bridge radar contact. I'm unrestricted, side of a 330, direct to Norla.
0: Right, Norla, unrestricted, 330, Hunter 760 Lima.

flying Delta 45, flight level 135, climbing 160, speed not to exceed 290. Climb unrestricted to flight level 200 Delta 45.

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1: Okay, present heading 260 for Delta 4-5.

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1: Heading 022, Sonic 56 Kilo.
0: 56 Kilo Lima, Shannon, continue heading 022 due crossing traffic, descend to flight level 170.
1: Continue press heading 170, Sonic 56 Kilo.

0: Sonic 56 Kilo Lima, Shannon, stop descent, level 190 traffic.
1: Stop descent, level 190 Sonic 56 Kilo Lima.
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1: 127, 275, 56 Kilo Lima, have a good one.
0: JetBlue 224, Sonic Control, good day to you. Time for flight, time on the strict flight level 240, confirm squawk.
1: Flight level 240, squawk 42276.
0: JetBlue 224, Sonic, radar contact. 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
1: Flight level 58, down.
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0: Banner 89 Tango Lima, Shannon Control, hello to you. Climb on restricted flight level 150, confirm again your score.
1: Climb on restricted 150 and 4 6 0 3 5
0: on Lima. Banner 89 Tango Lima, Shannon radar contact after passing 4,500 feet, clear direct to engine.
1: After 4,500 direct to engine, Banner 89 Tango Lima.
0: Jet U 224, Shannon climb to flight level 290. Flight level 290, Ryanair 89 Tango Lima, Shannon climb to flight level 270.
1: Climb flight level 270, Ryanair 89 Tango Lima.

0: Sunshine, 316, coming up on 120, climbing 160.
1: Flight level 280, unrestricted, and speed direct Hernan, United 316.

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1: Roger, stand by.
0: Shannon, good afternoon, Shannon 40, Mike, we're passing 11-6-1-6-0 to Incur, C-9 stop.
1: Shannon 40, Mike, Shannon Control, identified to revenue, time unrestricted, 725, level 240.
0: Direct revenue and climb on the stick is level 240, Shama 10, Mike.
1: Rena 8, Nana Tango Lima, contact Shannon, frequency 134, that's 06, 30, 0,
0: 134, 63, Rena 8, Nana Tango Lima,

0: 110, Mike, clear to Atari, climb to flight level 280.
1: Clear to Atari, I'm calling level 280, show off 110, Mike.
2: Control, United 229 out of 12Q, climbing 160.
0: United 229, air traffic control, good day, radar contact to climb, unrestricted to flight level 240.
2: Unrestricted to 240, United 229.
0: And United 229, clear, back.
2: Say again, clear for United 229.
0: Clear, direct to pickle now.
2: Direct to pickle now, United 229.

0: Okay, Tamaka 5 Hotel Alpha, passing by the 143, flight to 160, direct to NLP.
1: Tamaka 5 Hotel Alpha, trying to control, good day, flight time unrestricted, flight level 280.

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1: 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Radar contact flight to flight level 280 and clear to pickle.
0: Clear pickle, 280, American 723.

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1: November 108, Channel Control, good day, radar contact clear to Mallet, climb flight level 300.
0: Okay, directly to Mallet, and flight level 300, November 108.

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0: 7 today, run there 3 November Gulfsport out of 330, descending 230 inbound 2-6.
1: Ryanair 3 November Golf, ground control, good day, identified descent flight level 170.
0: 7170, Ryanair 3 November Golf.

0: Echo, good afternoon, Ryanair 4 Alpha Charlie. Climbing flight level 190, direct engine.
1: Ryanair 4 Alpha Charlie, Sound Control, good day. And flight climbs flight level 290.
0: Climbs flight level 290, Ryanair 4 Alpha Charlie.

0: Southampton 43 Delta is departing 549, flight level 150, direct level 6203.
1: Southampton 43 Delta, Sound Control, good day, had a flight.

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1: Flight 2280.

0: 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Identify flight to flight level 230, confirm the passing level.
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0: At 99 Zulu, clear to 5,000 feet, QNH 1023, hex Pascal.
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1: Remain clear of the Kerry zone, at 99 Zulu.
0: Charlie Golf, Shannon Control to Bay Radar. Contact clear to Banner, climb to flight level 280.
2: Contact climb 280 and clear to point Banner.
0: Gemstone 43 Delta, contact Scottish 127.275.
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1: And there 74 Whiskey Charlie, Shannon Control, good day, identify clear to Banda, flight level 290.
0: Flight level 290 direct Banda, runner 74 Whiskey Charlie.
1: Passing level.
0: Passing flight level 170.
1: 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November 889 Charlie Golf, contact Shannon 134 decimal 260.
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3: Call Charlie Lima Alpha India, Shannon, go ahead. 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
4: Also, India, that's all copied. I've no traffic in the FAO to effect. And confirm, will you be crossing the Shannon Spike FAO for your boundary? Confirm your ETA for crossing the Shannon Scottish FAO for your boundary.
5: Tower, step one, close taffy, taffy going on, 26 again, please.
1: Logan 36, Bravo Lima, Shannon Control, get a radar contact. Logan 36, Bravo Lima, clear to the Delta Lima 107, expect runway 20.
4: That's copied, so the boundary in 20 minutes.
6: Hey, sir. No problem.
0: 10 row right, 69X, attention descending side of 200.
1: Ryanair 69X, return to Oceania Control, good day, identified. Clear to Gillog, descent to flight level 8.
0: Gillog, 10550,
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0: 134, 630, Ryanair 74 Whiskey Charlie, right, please.
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4: 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None on traffic in the FAO to effect before leaving Fisher.
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1: Echo Golf Golf are inbound from Sligo, 13 miles to run to the airfield.
3: Tango Golf Golf copied, and clear down to Connor Control Zone VFR, QNH 1022, and report passing Charlestown.
1: Clear down to the Connor Control Zone, QNH 1022, report passing Charlestown. 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
0: Okay, if no comms with me when crossing the Shannon Scottish Sheffield York boundary, cause Alder Grove radar approach 133.130.
1: Okay, that's just crossing the FIR boundary now, so we'll switch over. We'll try Alder Grove, we'll probably not get this, so we'll change over to Enniskillen on 133.205. 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
3: 121.405, right here.
4: Shannon, good afternoon, 94.19, that's left over 105, climbing 160.
2: Nightmare 419, air traffic control, good day. Radar contact, climb unrestricted to flight level 240.
4: Assisted climb, flight level 240, and 419.

0: Shannon, Logan 36 Bravo Lima, request descent.
1: Logan 36 Bravo Lima, descent to flight level 80.
0: Descent to flight level 80, Logan 36 Bravo Lima.
2: Echo Golf Golf Service Wind, camera on my 26, clear to land.
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0: 6 Bravo Lima, contact Senegal Tower 129.805. Goodbye.
1: Senegal Tower 129.805, Lincoln 36 Bravo Lima. Good day.

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0: 9 Zulu Shannon, are you requesting entry into controlled airspace again, or will you remain below the shells? What altitude?
1: About 3,000.
0: 9 Zulu, roger, clear to transit controlled airspace, not above 3,000 feet, VFR.
1: Because of airspace, we're about 3,000 feet.

0: Delta Shamrock at 989 climbing flight level 120, passing level 123 now, routing start. Flight level 240, direct now, earn at Shamrock 989.
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2: Afternoon, if you can show your lights better, please.
3: The surface wind 250 degrees 8 knots, visibility 10 kilometers. Cloud is broken 3,000 feet. Temperatures plus 16, dew point plus 10, QNH 1022. And expect an ILS Zulu from Expo for 26.
2: Expect an ILS Zulu from Expo and QNH 1022. Copy. Thank you, surely, thank you.
0: Climb level 280, Shamrock 989.

0: Southwest Hot 310 descending to 210 inbound Hilo.
1: Ryanair 87 Charlie Golf, Channel Control, good day, radar contact descent to flight level 15 south.
0: Descent 15 south.

0: Hotel Papa Charlie. Echo India Hotel Papa Charlie, how do you read? Echo Papa Charlie. Shannon Delta 155 Heavy, level 110, climbing 160.
1: Delta 155, Shannon Control today, radar contact, clear to Pickle, clear to flight level 240.
0: Clear to Pickle and flight level 240, Delta 155. And confirm that's direct Pickle at this time for Delta 155.
1: Delta 155, Vapor, clear to Pickle direct, and you have a time restriction cross Pickle 1506 or earlier.
0: Okay, 1506 or earlier at Pickle. Direct Pickle, Delta 155.
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0: 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Squawk Air, last year, contact ID 7-2-2-9-2-9.
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1: Delta 155, flight level 280.
2: Flight level 280, Delta 155.

0: Shannon, good afternoon, Tanner, 9 whiskey, Bravo, descending 200, Echo, reducing to 250 knots.
1: Ryan Herring, I'm with Bravo Shannon Control, good day, identify. Number 2, turn right, heading 010 for delay.
0: Right, heading 010, runway 9 with Bravo. Shannon, hello, runway 160, Zulu, Tempo, 350, 2, Hexford, high speed.
1: Ryanair 160, Zulu, Shannon Control, good day, identify, descending flight number 140.
0: Tempo, number 140, runway 160.
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0: Okay.
1: Ryanair 8, have a Charlie Golf, contact approach 121.405.
0: 121.405. 87 Charlie Golf, bye. Shannon, good afternoon, Shaman 3A, listening to the spot of 240 Skipper.
1: Shaman 3A, with you, Shannon Control, good day, identify descent flight number 100.
0: Descent, part of 100.
2: Kilometers. Cloud is broken 3,000 feet, temperatures plus 1.6, dew point plus 11, QNH 1022, and expect an ILS Zulu onto runway 26.
0: Okay, expecting the ILS Zulu and 1022, resist copy. We will ask Shannon if it's not an issue, the RMP for training purpose.
2: Yeah, that's no problem.
0: Copy, thank you, we talk later, ciao ciao.
1: And Shannon Ryan 1-8-9-0. 1-6-0-0. Sorry, 9-0 Bravo with us.
0: Yeah, 8-9-0 Bravo. Just for your info, we will request RMP approach for training for 45 minutes.
1: Okay, we'll pass it on.
0: Thank you.

0: Romeo Juliet Sierra Victor, send the information. Juliet Sierra Victor, there's two Ryanairs inbound to Comex at the moment, so just remain clear of control there, please, for now, please.
1: Copy that. Control there.
0: And Juliet Sierra Victor, you're called 3613.
1: 3613, Sierra Victor.
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2: Level 100, Ryanair 160 Zulu.
0: Juliet Sierra Victor, what are you requesting at Summit?
1: Just want to close the

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1: Heading north and descend level 140 on in and with Bravo.
0: Tarmac 77, Charlie, Shannon Control, good day, identified. Climb unrestricted to flight level 240, confirm the passing level.
1: Passing level 133 and airplane flight level 240, restricted Tarmac 77.
0: Tarmac 38, Whiskey, descend to flight level 80.
1: Tarmac
0: 80. 38, Whiskey, contact approach 121.405, question.
2: The 19 Golf.
3: Pass the 19 Golf, go ahead.
2: Unverified traffic at your 3 o'clock, 2,100 feet, just lost on radar now, 2 miles.
3: Roger, we'll keep an eye out for traffic 3 o'clock, 2,100 feet.

0: 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After 08 Quebec, crossing 2635 over Clinton Tower at the moment. We'll be operating here for about 50 minutes before returning back towards course.
1: After 08 Quebec, that's off copy QNH 1022 Hex Pascal.
0: Shannon for 22 Hex Pascal, 08 Quebec.
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3: and taxi station calling Shannon, say again.
2: Shannon,
1: from the
2: Charlie Dev, good afternoon.
1: 7840 Charlie Dev, Shannon information, QNH 1022, expect out. Thank you. When you're ready, report your ETA for Weston. Remain here for full airspace.
2: Okay, we are routing towards Donegal City, and then we take a loop around the west coast. Remain here of Donegal airspace at all times. And then we will head back towards Weston. Estimating time at Weston, 1530.
1: 4-0 Charlie Delta, that's our copy. You can report on the way back to...
3: Ryanair 8-9 Whiskey Bravo, defense flight level 100. Taking yourself on the Charlie.
1: Go India Hotel, Papa Charlie.
3: Seven Charlie, contact Shannon 134.260. Goodbye.
2: 134. I think. Good afternoon. Echo India Golf Sierra Mike.
1: Echo India Golf Sierra Mike.
2: Hi, for airborne from tomorrow, climb the 3000 route direct to Weston, and the estimate Weston is 1520.
1: Echo India Golf Sierra Mike, QNH 1022, Hex Pascal, remain here. Control this.
2: 1022, remain here. Right?

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1: 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Thank you, everything.
0: Ground control, good afternoon. France 735, descend to the 230. FR 6735, low ready contact.
1: Channel, good afternoon. Blue Max 571, passing flight level 130, climbing 150, direct Negos.
2: Dialer Sulu, correction, expect RMP, runway 26, and standby for lower.
1: Expo, and expecting that MP, runway 26, and we standby for lower. And we see all things. Runway 160, just close past 80.
2: 160, thank you, and continue to send 3,000 feet from Hexpo, clear Isla Sulu 26 to report 5 DME.
1: Send out 3,000 feet, clear the Isla Sulu, runway 26, we'll carry runway 160.
3: Tower Rescue 5, permission proceed on.
2: Rescue 5, tower proceed on.
4: Good
2: morning, right, now Whiskey Bravo, descend at flight level 80.
1: Okay, now Whiskey Bravo, please check it.
2: Descend flight level 80.
1: Descend 80, now we're up.

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0: 3,000 meters of presence in the bag. Echo India Victor, information, hello to you. The noting in H1022 hectopascal, be advised, one item of traffic currently in your 2 o'clock position, 7 miles plus and right to left. Unverified North Charlie, 1,900 feet. SC118, that's the copy site on temporary close time, 1438. And I can do it. Foxtrot Victor, report SS4 to Rush, please.
1: SS4
0: to Rush,
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2: Shannon Control, good afternoon. Shannon Control, my Delta Slimming 140 to Dagos. Say again, climb flight number 160, and after that, Channing 49 Delta.
3: Hello.
2: Hi. Flight level 170 on left turn, 10 degrees, Channing 49 Delta.
3: My flight level 300, Blue Max 571. Track to Bamba, Blue Max 571.
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4: 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Runner right now, we see Bravo descend 5,000 feet, QNH 1022, report established on the door flyer.
3: 5,000 1022, I'm going field clear at NMP.
0: 5,000
2: flight level 210. Flight level 210, Channel 49 Delta.
4: Runner 1600, for planning on landing, you can turn on the runway, there's no need to go to the end.
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0: Channel 49 Delta, continue climb to flight level 280.
2: Climb flight level 280, Channel 49 Delta.
3: Overhead, HESPO and Tony inbound, 8-9-0.
4: Alright, NYC Bravo, descend 3,000 feet, clear to RMP-26, report 5 DME.
3: Descend 3,000, 1022, and clear to RMP-26, call you 5 miles, 8-9-0.
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0: Excellent, Sierra Vista, frequency 1-3-0-7-0-5, right?
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0: that's the Sierra Vista. Hello, Delta, confirm passing level time, we've got level 2, please, 0-unrestricted.
5: Passing. 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
0: 57,
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0: 230,
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0: control
2: later. South
4: knots, runway 1600. Runway 1600, surface wind 280 degrees 7 knots, runway 26, clear land.
6: Clear land, 26, runway 1600.
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Correction, 9 Kilo November, 138, climbing 160, Kudo. Altitude 060 to Revenue, Shamrock, 9 Kilo November.

0: Whiskey Bravo, clear land 26, wind 28, 0 degrees, 7 knots.
1: Okay, so land 26 on 99 Whiskey Bravo.
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1: Runner 870 Tango, tower, surface wind 260 degrees, 8 knots, 26 in use. Temperatures plus 15, QNH 1022.
0: Thank you.
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1: Second Julius Sierra Victor, cleared ILS Zulu 26, report 5 DME.
2: ILS, report 5 DME, Echo Julius Sierra Victor.

0: 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Good day, Shamrock 7 Alpha Charlie, descending by level 2201.
1: Shamrock 7 Alpha Charlie, descending by level 2201.
0: Descending by level 2201.

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1: Standing level 4 Alpha Whiskey, channel control, unidentified, get to Atlam, descend to 5W100.
0: Atlam and 100, standing level 4 Alpha Whiskey.

0: Tower, Anai 125.
1: Right, 122 Lima Target.
0: For the weather, please.
1: Roger, surface wind 270 degrees 8 knots, 26 in use. Temperatures plus 15, QNH 1022.
0: 1022, expecting 26, 122 Lima. Thank you, call you back.
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2: Back to Abbey Shul at 3000 feet, IR. Echo Julius Sierra Victor.
1: Sierra Victor copied, clear to the missed approach point, be left turn, climb 3000 feet, IR4 back to Abbey Shul.
2: Approach point, left turn, climb 3000, IR4 back to Abbey Shul. Echo Julius Sierra Victor.

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1: Climb unrestricted flight level 230, Channel 76 Kilo.

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0: Good afternoon, this is Logan 82 to the Alpha Flight Level 55, climbing Flight Level 150. In the turn towards Rubex, just part of the call. Squawking 4460.
1: Logan 82, Juliet Alpha, Shadow Control, identified, continue as clear.
0: Continuing as clear, Logan, this is Juliet Alpha.
2: Sending good afternoon, Flight 795, Foxtrot, we are coming to level 190 to head on.
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3: We're
1: climbing out level 268 now, we're climbing out level 260, 795, 5 5 5 5 5 5 5 5 5 5 5 5 5 5 5 5 5 5 5 5 5 5 5 5 5 5 5 5 5 5 5 5 5 5 5 5 5 5 5 5 5 5 5 5 5 5 5 5 5 5 5 5 5 5 5 5 5 5 5 5 5 5 5 5 5 5 5 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

0: line is 790 Bravo, contact Dublin, frequency 135, decimal 655. 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
1: Good afternoon, Ryanair 336 to November. We are given Maba 16162 with minimum 300 knots on conversion.
0: Ryanair 336 to November, Shannon Control, identified. Ryanair 336 to November, QTU Atlam, number 1, high speed.
1: Back to Atlam, number 1, high speed, Ryanair 336 to November.
0: Correction 7905 Fox, contact Shannon, 351-34-630, bye-bye.
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1: 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And Connaught, correction, Shannon, 127.5, all the way.
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0: Central, good afternoon, Tarmac 8-9 Charlie, we're passing level 77, climbing flight level 150, heading 200.
1: Tarmac 8-9 Charlie, Shannon Control, I identified, continue the heading at flight level 250.
0: On the heading, climb flight level 250, Tarmac 8-9 Charlie.
1: Ryan S3C, Victor November, descend to flight level 110.
0: Descend to level 110, Ryan S3C, Victor November.
2: Stand low, and I call Victor, box up, 7-4-0, direct.
1: Ryanair 8467 plus, so Shannon Control identifies the 72 flight 990.
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0: Control, good afternoon, Air France 3, Charlie Delta, descend 240, to be level by let's go.
1: Air France 3, Charlie Delta, confirm passenger.
0: We are passing 276.
1: Air France 3, Charlie Delta, center control, identify, descend 240.
0: Descend 240, Air France 3, Charlie Delta.
1: Air France 3, Charlie Delta, speed 290 knots or less on conversion number 2.
0: We are number 2, it's speed 290 or less, Air France 3, Charlie Delta.
2: 7-0 Tango. We're back, correct?

0: 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Bye bye.
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2: Ground Ryanair 122 Lima, request departure clearance.
3: Ryanair 122 Lima, clear contact. Alicante, El Gux 1 Bravo, flight level 90, squawk 2025.
0: Ryanair 3-3, Victor November, descent to flight level 100.
4: Descent flight level 100, Ryanair 3 service center up.
3: El Gux 1 Bravo, flight level 90, squawk 2025.
2: El Gux 1 Bravo, flight level 90, squawk 2025, Ryanair 122 Lima.
0: Shamrock 8, Charlie, resume on navigation to Tulsa.
4: Tulsa, Shamrock 8, Charlie.
0: Number 950, Mike Papa, contact channel approach 121.405, bye bye.
4: 121.045, confirm 950, Mike Papa.
0: Number Mike Papa, negative 121.405.
4: 121.405, 950,
0: Mike Pop, good day. MK Nana Charlie, contact Shannon, frequency 135.230, bye bye.

0: Vanessa 3, Victor November. Report to Cecil Clark approach 119 at decimal 905. Bye bye.
1: 119905. Goodbye, everyone. Which is 3, Victor November. Bye.
2: Shannon
0: Control, SU 1205, let's Shannon confirm passing level and reception level.
2: Passing 4,900 feet, request climb for level 280.
0: SU 1205, let Shannon control identified, cancel at level 180 initiate.
2: Climb for level 180, SU 1205.
0: FFC 8 Charlie Delta, report your feet support approach 119 at decimal 905, my Shannon.
3: We'll call this to Cork Approach 119-0-0-0-7. Straight Charlie Delta. Bye-bye.
0: You want to do a request to confirm request at flight level 280?
2: AFM 280, rescue 1205.
0: You want to do a request to advise your client at level 240?
2: Flight level 240, rescue 1205.
0: China 84 Victor Foxtrot, contact Shannon approach 121.405, goodbye.
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1: Attention, Slant, if you have the flight plan there in front of you, we're going out to the coordinates, then we can pass them if you don't have them.
0: Okay, 1205, so is that west of Ikari?
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2: Shannon,
1: good afternoon. Flight Mike, X-ray, we are passing level 320, descending for level 250, inbound, Elok. Flight now, Flight Mike, X-ray, Shannon, control, identify, continue to send to flight level 140.
2: Descending for level 140, and Flight Mike, X-ray.

Shannon, good afternoon. Shannon McMahon, Papa Mike, out of 13.2, climbing flight number 160 to Sarah. Level 320 direct revenue, unrestricted, Shamrock 9, Pipe on mic, and we have 300 off indicated. Go Shamrock 9, Pipe on mic.

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Shannon, good afternoon, Shannon Kasuha Papa, passing flight level 117, climbing flight level 150, Dagos. Clear to enter control airspace, and climb flight level 280, Shannon Kasuha Papa.

0: next to Alpha Papa, contact 7-6-1-3-4, decimal 2-6-0, holding.
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0: Hello, flex 0675, flight level 290, descending 200 in Boston, correct.
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0: Descent, flight level 150, flex 0675.

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1: Runway 870 Tango, contact Shannon, 119 at decimal 075. Good night.
2: 119 at 075, runway 870 Tango. Good night.
3: Ground Liner 122 Lima, request taxi.
1: 122 Lima, taxi via Alpha, backtrack lineup 26, report ready.
2: Zero Tango, passing 3800, climbing flight level 90, Elgar for Bravo. Squawk 5146. Climbing flight level 230, unrestricted, run 870 Tango.

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2: Climb to flight level Q Niner 0 on restricted flight to 569er. Will that be the final check?
1: No, not in the sector. The front sector is 290.
2: Okay, 290 flight to 569.
1: Flight 569, what's your reflex level?
2: 290 is fine. That's actually higher than me.
1: Flight 569, Roger.

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3: Channel, Ryanair 122 Lima on Elgood 1 Bravo, passing 3000 feet, climbing 70090.
2: Ryanair 122 Lima, Shannon, confirms squawk.
3: Squawk 2025, Ryanair 122 Lima. I'm flight level 150, Ryanair 122 Lima. Shannon, Ryanair 122 Lima, confirm unrestricted. Unrestricted climb for level 150, Ryanair 122 Lima.

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2: Descent level 140,
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0: Runner 85, Tango Charlie, Shannon, no ATC, speed restriction time, flight level 230.
1: 230, 32, runner, Tango Charlie, thank you.
0: Runner 122, Lima, Shannon, climb, flight level 230.
4: Left level 230, runner 122, Lima.

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0: Ryanair 6, Victor Julia Channel, descent flight level 200.
1: Descending flight level 200, Ryanair 6, Victor Julia. Ryanair 6.
2: John, it's 109 air passing 125. Signing flight level 160 is directed to Sierra. Signing flight level 180, say again, that part, Sherlock 119.
0: Sherlock 119, signing climb unrestricted flight level 180, is directed to Arnon.
2: Climb unrestricted flight level 180 and directed to Arnon, Sherlock 119.
0: Ryanair 122 Lima, Shannon climb to flight level 310.
3: That's flight 310, Ryanair 122 Lima.

0: Six Victor Juliet Sonoma, Tampa, level 200, and reaching traffic, just clearing you to the north shortly.
1: Maintaining 200, I'm reaching right at 6 Victor Juliet.
0: Shamrock 119, Shannon Clan, flight level 190.
1: Flight level 190, Shamrock 119.

0: 819, request further descent is available. Tarmac 819 or summon descent flight level 100.
1: Descent flight level 100, Tarmac 819.
0: Reiner 6, Victor, British Honor descent to flight level 100.
1: Descending flight level 100, Reiner 6, Victor.
0: Shamrock 119, Shamrock 2, flight level 260.
1: Descending flight level 260, Shamrock 119.

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0: welcome. 169er Kilo, Fox, Red, Shannon, climb to flight level 200.
1: Flight level 200,
0: Ryan, 169er, welcome. Liner 122 Lima, Shannon, report your heading.
2: Liner 122 Lima, heading 123. Left 125, Ryanair 122 Lima.

0: North Tower, rescue 120 Fox.
1: Niner 690 Kilo Fox, rush on incline, flight level 240.
2: Flight level 240, Niner 690 Kilo Fox.
1: Niner 66 here, Julie Shannon radar service, terminate contact, Conic Tower 130 to 705, all the best.
2: 130 to 705, Niner 660, thank you, sir. Thank you, MTA. Niner 256, wait to find the head, flight level 250, Kilo Fox.
1: Shamrock 819, Shannon D, send out flight level 80.
2: Send flight level 80, Shamrock 819.
1: 819er, contact Cork approach, 119er, that's 19er.
2: 499, 7819, please.
1: Niner 253, actually, Shannon, apologies, air radar, contact, clear descent, flight level 80.
2: Clear descent, flight level 80, Niner 253.
3: 80 and report 30, Connors DME.
4: Descending altitude, descending flight level 80, and continue to expo, we'll call Niner 63. Could you pass me the latest weather information as well, please?
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1: Shamrock 119er, contact Shannon Control 134, to 260.
0: 134, 260, Shamrock 119er.
6: Visibility 10 kilometers, cloud is overcast 3,000 feet. Temperatures plus 15, dew point plus 11, QNH is 1021.
4: 1021, rest complete, runner 662.
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0: 8-0-3. Chain of flight 569,
1: flight level 279, descending flight level 220. Sector 569, Shannon, control radar contact, descent flight level 210.
2: Descent flight level 210, flight ship 56.
1: Shannon 6 Mike Kilo, Shannon Control, good day, radar contact, descend to flight level 200.
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1: Foxtrot, AFR, I'll let you know. Sorry, say it again, it was 270?
0: Negative 210, I ran 69 Kilo
1: Foxtrot. 69 Kilo Foxtrot, that would be great, appreciate it, thank you.
0: No problem, I'm standing by, sir. I'm going to send them a truck.
1: 69 Kilo Foxtrot, Shannon, turn right, heading 245, descent flight level 100.
0: Descent flight level 100, and turn right, heading 245, 69 Kilo.

0: 69 kilopascal confirmation. Number one is the Gulfstream 5, currently 30 miles west of Kerry, flying close to Peter.
1: Risk 5, vacated Alpha.
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1: 2600 210, 3000 feet cleared ILS 26, report 5 DME.
0: Sending 3000 feet cleared ILS 26 and 5 DME, run at 2600.
2: Stop, number 15.
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1: Decimal 132, 150, rescue 120 Foxtrot.

0: 21 Delta, we're at 1900 feet, squawking 2634, inbound for the Tango.
1: Alpha 21 Delta, contact target 8, clear down to contact control zone VFR, QNH 1021, fourth zone boundary.
0: Clear to enter the contact control zone, QNH 1021, report on boundary, 21 Delta.
2: Rhino 6 Victor Juliet, we're now 3.9 miles.
1: Rhino 6 Victor Juliet, surface wind, cam, runway 26, clear land.
2: 26, clear the line, Rhino 6 Victor Juliet.
3: And 69 Kilo Foxtrot number 1 is just overhead carry NDB outbound on the procedure leg.
4: Copy, thank you, Rhino 69 Kilo Foxtrot.

0: one Delta, southbound runway inbound.
1: Alpha 2 and Delta, copy to report passing Charleston.
0: Report passing Charleston,
2: Alpha 2 and Delta. Minor 6, minor Kilo, Fox, Charleston, and descend 2580.
1: Runner 660 Juliet at the end, backtrack vacate Alpha, stand 2 Romeo with Marshaller.
3: Backtrack it to the end and then vacate via Alpha, Romeo 2, sorry, 2 Romeo with Marshaller.

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1: Pass 2 and Delta, roger, report finals 2-6. We just have traffic backtracking to allow for that, please.
0: Report finals on way 2-6, 2-1 Delta.

0: 6-6 Charlie, Delta Sonic Charlie, hello 2, radar contact here, descend to flight level 120.
1: Descend to flight level 120, Rhino 6-6 Charlie, Delta.
2: Good day, Sherman 1 Echo Lima 107 for 160, direct to Siroc. Climb 1-6 to flight level 280, direct revenue, Sherman 1 Echo Lima.
0: Minor 6-6 Charlie Delta, time to return direct to Orson.
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2: Charlie Delta. Number 1-8-3-9, time to redirect to pickup.
3: After 2 on Delta, surface wind 260 degrees 4 knots, runway 26, clear touch and go with left turn out towards channel.
4: Single runway 26, left turn towards channel, after 2 on Delta.

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1: 6-5, whiskey X-ray target.
0: Two questions. Could you tell me which departure we can expect and also possibly weather information?
1: It's from the surface unit CAN, visibility correction, runway 26, and use temperatures 16, QNH is 1021, and expect the LGUX 1 Bravo.
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3: 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Shannon, good afternoon, Golf Sierra Charlie Lima November, Fundable 240, let go.
2: Golf Sierra Charlie Lima November, Shannon
3: 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Sierra Charlie Lima, November, can you wait for you to send 3 minutes?
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3: Roger.

Shannon, very good day. The Shamrock 107. We are passing 11-1 for flight level 160-0. Thank you very much. Find flight level 300, unrestricted, cleared for revenue, Shamrock 107.

0: Ryanair 76 Romeo Kilo, Shannon Control, identifying taxi at WQ900, unrestricted, cleared to Bamba.
1: 290, unrestricted, cleared to Bamba, Ryanair 76 Romeo Kilo.
0: Golf Sierra Chandy, Lima, November, descend to your flight level 140, cleared to Adlam.
1: 150, cleared to Adlam.

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0: Charlie Lima. 76 Romeo Kilo, contact Shannon, frequency 134, that's 630, all right?
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Very good. I'm going to Tarmac 1 Tango Victor passing. And that's 7 for 168. Climb under 6 is flight level 280 direct revenue, Tarmac 1 Tango Victor.

0: Nissan on good evening, runner 19 on Whiskey Tango, flight level, descend to flight level 220, Bannon.
1: Ryanair 19 Whiskey Tango, channel control identified, descend to flight level 200.
0: Descend to flight level 200, runner 19 on Whiskey Tango.

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1: 119.05.
2: R65, please get extra clear contact down, said Elgux 1 Bravo, flight level 90, squawk 4217.
1: R65, please get extra clear contact down, said Elgux 1 Bravo, 90, 4217 on the squawk.
2: Be back, Mark.
1: Thank you. Alright, 965, Whiskey X-ray, just to confirm, the waypoint after Ergox is going to be Aleppo.
2: It will most likely be Botham, but Shannon will advise in the air.
1: Okay, that's copy, 65, Whiskey X-ray, thank you.
0: Ryanair 1-0 November, Shannon Control identified transit number 230, unrestricted, clear to Lippi, right turn.
3: Right turn to Lippi, and

0: 谈了个时候啊，就是那个3218833
1: 3183, shutting short identified, descent 2 flight level 200.
0: 3183, that is 3183.

0: Network 38. Again, can you continue climbing to Mach 290?
1: City climb by level 290. 38.
0: Final 10 November, continue climbing to Mach 310. Climb by
1: level 210 on air, 1211.
2: Good afternoon, the next bus 5 to the uniform, pitching 5,500, climb to 550, climbing 90.
0: The next bus 5 to the uniform, channel control identified, transfer at WQ70, unrestricted, skip to Bamba.
2: The next bus 5 to the uniform, climb level 270, direct Bamba. The next bus 5 to the uniform, unrestricted, climb 270.
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0: 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Bye.
1: First 5 kilo uniform 134.630. Bye bye. Shannon, good day, Rainier 80 Foxtrot, coming from level 190.026.
0: Rainier 80 Foxtrot, confirm passing level.
1: By sequence level 97.
0: Right now, 80 Foxtrot Golf, Shannon Control identified, continue transit at level 290, unrestricted.
1: Continue transit at level 290, unrestricted, 80 Foxtrot Golf.

0: Sorry, Shannon Control, November 1980 Golf, flight number 105, climb level 180.
1: November 1980 Golf, Shannon Control, identify Sydney climb to level 300, unrestricted.
0: Flight level 300, unrestricted, November 1980 Golf.

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1: Shannon Control Light, identified. Continue climb to Flight Level 2, 900, unrestricted.
0: Continue climb to 900, unrestricted, 9-3-3-3-3-3-3-3-3-3-3-3-3-3-3-3-3-3-3-3-3-3-3-3-3-3-3-3-3-3-3-3-3-3-3-3-3-3-3-3-3-3-3-3-3-3-3-3-3-3-3-3-3-3-3-3-3-3-3-3-3-3-3-3-3-3-3-3-3-3-3-3-3-3-3-3-3-3-3-3-3-3-3-3-3-3-3-3-3-3-3-3-3-3-3-3-3-3-3-3-3-3-3-3-3-3-3-3-3-3-3-3-3-3-3-3-3-3-3-3-3-3-3-3-3-3-3-3-3-3-3-3-3-3-3-3-3-3-3-3-3-3-3-3-3-3-3-3-3-3-3-3-3-3-3-3-3-3-3-3-3-3-3-3-3-3-3-3-3-3-3-3-3-3-3

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1: 26, clear takeoff, runway 96.5 Whiskey X-ray.
2: 10-4, hello, Galesna, 7-0 Alpha, 4600 on the runway 1 November, and climbing the left side of it.
3: KLM 70 Alpha, good enough on setting control. I identify climb percent level 270, unrestricted, 50 band box.
2: Level 270, unrestricted climb and direct to Bamba. I think 70 Alpha, good afternoon.

0: 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Next gen 143 crossing 3200, climbing 5000.
1: Next gen 143, channel control identified, transit at level 240, unrestricted, clear to Molex.
0: Okay, climb level 240 and Molex. Next gen 143.

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0: 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Elgox 1 Bravo, Scorpion 4217. It's above, I'm climbing 230 and restricted runner 65 with the X-ray.

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0: Commander, that all right. 7-8-1,
1: Charlie, descending 220, Buddy. Right now, 7-8-1, Charlie, channel control, I justify defense
0: by degree
1: 200. Defense
0: by 200, Buddy, 7-8-1,
1: Charlie. Right now, 6, Foxford Hotel, get to 2-6. 6-6,
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1: Camera 4, Nana Delta, contact Dublin, 351-35, decimal 655, go right.
0: Okay, 5-6-5-5-9-4-9-0-6.
1: Right now, 7-8-1, Charlie, contact Dublin, 351-35, decimal 655, go right.
0: 435-655, go right, 7-8-1.

0: Renault 53 Alpha X ray setting control identified, sounds at level 110, clear for 12 traffic, break step time.
1: 110, and let's come to Ryanair, thank you. Standard evening, Ryanair 110, Yankee, Nissan Fighter with 220, direct button.
0: Ryanair 110, Yankee, setting control identified, descent to site level 200.
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0: Rhino 110 Yankee, contact Dublin, frequency 135, decimal 655, right?
1: 135,
0: 655,
1: Rhino
0: 110
1: Yankee,
0: right? Rhino 6, Foxtrot Hotel, at Dublin's request, please 2601. Sorry, say again, Rhino 6, Foxtrot Hotel. Rhino 6, Foxtrot Hotel, at Dublin's request, repeat 2601. 2601, Rhino 6, Foxtrot Hotel.

0: 5-3-Alpha-X-ray, continue climb to flight level 170.
1: Continue climb flight level 170, I-3-Alpha-X-ray. Hello, Shamrock 888 in the left turn, direct forward, 4-0-3, climb flight level 90.
0: Shamrock 888, starting control identified, climb to flight level 240, undistricted, get to lab now.
1: Thank you, continue climb flight level 240, continue turn to lab now, Shamrock 888, undistricted.

0: Denmark Triple Eight Center, go ahead. Time 17290 will do. Thank you. And Denmark Triple Eight, continue time to factor 280. Right now, 5-3, L5, continue transit at level 2, 4-0.
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1: Shamrock 588, Shannon Control identified, continue climb to 972, 410, undistricted.
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0: 3582, Shamrock 688, bye bye.

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0: And the question, please, is to 1-0-2 in approaching flight level 240 to Medco.
1: Question 362, Romeo Shannon Control, I got the sign to send you flight level 140 and just confirm passing level.
0: Level 255, descend flight level 140, question 362, Romeo.
1: That check, thank you. Final 5000, Shannon Control, I got the sign to send flight level 270, unrestricted.
0: Level 270, unrestricted, 5000, 0 0 0 0 0 0 0 0 0 0 0 0 0 0 0 0 0 0 0 0 0 0 0 0 0 0 0 0 0 0 0 0 0 0 0 0 0 0 0 0 0 0 0 0 0 0 0 0 0 0 0 0 0 0 0 0 0 0 0 0 0 0 0 0 0 0 0 0 0 0 0 0 0 0 0 0 0 0 0 0 0 0 0 0 0 0 0 0 0 0 0 0 0 0 0 0 0 0 0 0 0 0 0 0 0 0 0 0 0 0 0 0 0 0 0 0 0 0 0 0 0 0 0 0 0 0 0 0 0 0 0 0 0 0 0 0 0 0 0 0 0 0 0 0 0 0 0 0 0 0 0 0 0 0 0 0 0 0 0 0 0 0 0 0 0 0 0 0 0 0 0 0 0 0 0 0 0 0

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1: Planet 26 Uniform Lima, Shannon Control identified. Continue climbing to level 230, under circuit, get to Beaufort.
0: That's 230, under circuit to Beaufort, Planet 262 from Lima.

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1: Sir.
0: Oh, stand by. Uniform might be correct, stand by. And 500 kilo, contact Shannon, frequency 134.630, over, right?
1: 6463, run air, 510, please.
0: Session 362, Romeo, we just spoke to Court. The current ACES is now Victor.
1: No.

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0: Ryanair 26 Uniform Lima, continue climb to flight level 270.
1: Climb to Ryanair 260 Uniform Lima, looking for 293.
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0: 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Shannon 7 Tango Echo, Shannon good day, radar contact.

0: 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Ryanair 14 Golf Romeo, Shannon descend to flight level 200.
1: Take off flight level 200, Ryanair 14 Golf Romeo.

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0: Golf Sierra Charlie, leaving November Shannon Echo Bay, radar contact here to Norla, climb to flight level 270.
1: This all of flight level 270, Golf Sierra.

Yeah, we're 5-5 across the bar now, but contact with the middle.

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0: There is an Alpha 19 Golf just north of Sligo at the moment, 7.5 miles north of Sligo, currently 1,600 feet.
1: Hold over the other side.
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2: Daniel O'Reiner 380, your wing covering. Arthur climbing flight number 170, passing 11.
1: Reiner 38, Whiskey, Victor, Shannon, good day, radar contact, continue flying flight number 230.
2: At line up 230, Reiner 38.
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0: Ryanair 1 Echo Bravo, Shannon Echo Day, radar contact here to Bambach, time to flight level 270.
1: Hi, to Bambach, flight level 270, Ryanair 1 Echo Bravo.
0: Quality 293, Papa Shannon, continue descent to flight level 80.
1: Flight level 80, copy 293, Papa.
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past the one I go. Past the one I go, fixed formation.

0: go.
1: So why they go for that?
0: That's in 1 and a half. This traffic information. Traffic currently just entered the Sligo control zone from the southwest, with the intention to head in the direction of Donegal, currently 1,900 feet, helicopter traffic.
1: Copy traffic, after 1 minute.
0: And after 1 minute, I'll just confirm your current altitude.
1: 1,500, after 1 minute.
0: Thank you, and Victor Hotel, after 8 Charlie, do you copy that?
2: I copy all the information, I'm just trying to get it to you. After 8 Charlie.
0: Thank you. After 1-8 Lima, contact Shannon Approach, 121.405.
1: Sir, 121.405, that's

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Just looking on the map for Riverstown, confirming that inside the zone.

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1: Austin, 190 Golf, go ahead.
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1: Say again, 190 Golf.
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1: Got information, also 190 Golf.
0: Confirm your current altitude. 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
2: Greater climbing flight over 160 to Nosco, climbing flight over 155.
3: Reiner 18 Uniform Bravo, climbing the day radar. Contact plane to flight level 240.
2: Flight level 240, Reiner 18 Uniform Bravo.

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1: Thank you. And Victor Hotel Alpha 8 Charlie, confirm your altitude.
0: At 1900 and the shortly reached the control center.
1: Roger, no, I don't have any radar signals, but it looks like you're just around each other now.
0: Sorry, Sam, and I just lost you there. I'm just getting into the
1: Just looks like when I had your signals, you were both beside each other.
0: Common information, I go in here. I go that the Bravo is just a beam monitor at 3,000 feet. So I'll be sure to tell back to the information only to do follow.
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2: 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Reiner 1H Uniform Bravo, Shannon, and continue climb flight number 280.
3: Cloud of flight number 280, Reiner 1H Uniform Bravo.
4: Hello, Hero 9H7132, maintaining for level 160 inbound planning.
2: Reiner 7132, Shannon, and continue radar contact sign to flight level 240.
4: Summer level 242, Reiner 7132.
1: Alpha 8 Charlie, I was just giving you traffic information. Looks like you've left the control zone now, so you should be clear about traffic.
4: I hear the traffic, and thank you very, very much for all your information. Really appreciate it. Alpha
0: 8 Charlie. Good information, Alpha 194, for lots of air as well. The traffic is behind.
1: Roger, thank you.

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1: Just a route to Abitur, at 3W3, just past one of our routes to Abitur hotels, back to the information on the Zoom solo.
0: Yes, extra 4 leaving, Christian, 4 Ocean Hill.

0: 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How do you read? Rescue 118, QNH 1021, X Pascal, confirm your ECA for flight.
1: Just north of Mallow at 3,000 feet, route to Shannon.
0: Roger, standby, rescue 118, confirm ECA for flight.
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Echo India Echo Delta Bravo, Shannon. Echo India Echo Delta Bravo, just confirm student solo. Roger.

0: 5 November, just west of Barra Nevada, just request entrance to the Shan CTO.
1: Copy 5-7 November, expect that shortly, standby one.

0: 57 November, contact Sean and approach for his entry into control airspace, frequency 121, that's from 405 today. After 57 November, contact Sean and approach 121, that's from 405.
1: Contact Shannon approach 121, that's 405. After 57 November.

0: 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Identifying Defensive Flight Level 8 at all.
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Echo India Echo, Delta Bravo, Sean, information confirm you are returning towards us. Echo India Echo, Delta Bravo, Sean, information, thank you. I have no one on traffic to assess. When ready, contact Dublin, information 118.5.

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0: 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This is Amanda, flight rule 300 for flight rule 250.
1: Amber 520, Shannon, control line, identified, expect over in 2 minutes.

0: 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Victor Hotel Alpha 8 Charlie, sound information.
1: Sound information, Victor Hotel Alpha 8 Charlie.
0: Victor Hotel Alpha 8 Charlie, sound information is a light aircraft departing Sligo, routing to Mullagh Moor, calling on frequency shortly, listen out.
1: Information copy on the route to Mullagh Moor. I just lift out of the private place from the garden, route back down to the company that I own, Foxford, company I own. So I'll be calling Sandy.
0: Sligo Tower is active at the moment, frequency 122, decimal 105.
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0: 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The first routing to China and for Dick and Go is
1: 07 Victor Shine information, hello to you. Traffic information, it's a Cessna 172, call sent after 18 Lima, just passing a beam Adair, 2,000 feet VFR, returning to Cork, opposite direction.
0: Information, copy, Victor 07, believe in getting 2,000 feet, 07 Victor.
2: Traffic 07 Victor, that's copy, the next report, approaching the Shannon Zone boundary and Shannon QNH, 1021 hexapascal. City Boston,
0: Boston, Shannon Zone boundary. 1021
3: Center, home run 800, climbing 13-3 for 170.
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0: 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Traffic information, the Diamond 40 light aircraft call sign after 07 Victor. Currently 1-7 miles opposite direction, 2000 feet CFR.
1: We will climb to 3000 feet.
0: After 1-8 Lima, Shannon, standby. You're in control airspace, standby for clearance to change altitude. I'll get back to you in 30 seconds, standby.
2: Standby. Home run 800, continue to send the 270, do you have 2 Botham?
1: 270, do you have 2 Botham, home run 800, thanks.
3: Shannon, hello, Jensen 48 Delta, with you, flight level 140, direct Delta. This is John Shannon, control airspace, on track, Delta Lima 108, thanks, John, so 48 Delta.

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1: Papa 18 Lima.
0: Papa 18 Lima, new traffic for you, opposite direction at 3,000 feet also, caution after 64 kilo, routing from Cork to Shannon, currently 19 miles in your 12 o'clock.
2: Camera 4, Papa Tango, confirm passing level. Passing flight level 3137 now, Camera 4, Tango. Camera 4, Papa Tango, Shannon Control, identify continue times to flight level 250 on the chicken. Continue flight level 250 on the chicken, Camera 4, Tango.

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1: Please call 19 at 19.05.
0: Bye.
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2: 2156,
1: thank you, sir, all the best. After 1 at Lima, understood, thank you. After that, we're on discussion in non-controlled airspace.

0: Question, please. Tango Yankee, continue time. Approach the center, your flight number 110.
1: This is 110, please. Tango Yankee.
0: Question, please. Tango Yankee, report your seat to board approach 119 at decimal 905, please.
1: 119
0: and 905, good evening, thanks for Tango Yankee. Good evening. Shamrock 4, Papa Tango, contact Shannon, frequency 134, decimal 260, off the way.
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3: 1021, we're just off of Cleveland, operating out of Sligo Airport. We just operated the ferry for 10 minutes, then we're leaving to return to Sligo Airport. Echo India Sierra Alpha Charlie.
2: Echo India Sierra Alpha Charlie, Sean, permission. Thank you. At the moment, no known positive effect report returning to Sligo.
3: Copy, no traffic, we'll report returning to Sligo. Echo India Sierra Alpha Charlie.
0: 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Ryanair 96 Golf Golf, no further traffic for you, you can now contact Dublin 6135.655,
4: bye-bye. 135-655, Ryanair 96 Golf Golf, bye-bye.

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1: November 8160 Papa, Shannon Control, identified to send to flight level 80.
0: Send from 080, November 860 Papa.

0: 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Just like.
1: Roger, thank you.
2: After 64 kilo, some information there, thank you. Traffic information, 3 miles north of you, opposite direction, 500 feet below, section 172, region cross.
0: 6 miles, 64 kilo.

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1: Delta 4-0, contact Shannon, approach 121.405, right?
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0: November 816 Euro Papa contact channel approach 121 decimal phone 05. 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
1: 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Lima

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1: Passenger 6, Mike Shan, permission, thank you. No known traffic to effect, report leaving Stenic.
0: Report leaving to Stenic, after 06, Mike, thank you.

0: Juliet, good evening, channel control, identified, continue plans for that number 230, unrestricted, ship to Tulsa.
1: Restricted time, 230,
2: Tulsa, right, Charlie,
1: please leave league at
2: heading towards mode 1 and 3,000 feet. Echo, Charlie, transmission, thank you, non-on traffic to effect, reports approaching Mullochmore for transfer deployment. Echo on the clear after Charlie Sound information. Thank you. None on traffic to effect. Report approaching Mullochmore. Stand ready. Confirm estimate Sligo.
1: Estimate to Sligo is 00, and we will report when we're approaching Mullochmore. Again, the clear after Charlie.

0: November, just leaving the Shanghai program, reading to you on the island.
1: After 5-7 November, Shannon information is out to you. The Shannon region kit, QNH 1021 hectopascal, no known traffic to effect, report Dungarvan.
0: Report Dungarvan at QNH 1021 after 5-7 November.

0: control, cruising, and Roger, two Romeo Alpha, continue flight level 220, Bolton.
1: Right now, two Romeo Alpha, trying to control light, descend flight level 200.
0: 200, Roger, two Romeo Alpha.
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0: 1321, man, we are just here for another round, to the priority towards site just south of Silent Gary, site is under control.
2: Airman 01, sound information, roger, when ready to confirm at Mr. Silent Gary.
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2: 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Stand by for a transfer to Shannon Tower.

0: 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Ryanair 2, Romeo Alpha, contact Dublin, 3515, decimal 655, go ahead.
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1: Thanks very much for help, 122.1 Sligo Tower. Thank you, cheers, bye.
0: Yeah.

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1: 2523, yes, thank you, Ratna 74.

0: Paramedic 01, traffic information on the tower frequency is a Diamond 40 twin air, or sorry, light aircraft, Adair area, southbound to Cork. Contact Shannon Tower now for zone entry 118.705.
1: 118.705, that's the recovery traffic, airway 0.

0: Alpha 07, Victor Shannon, information. Hello to you, Shannon, region of Canadian 1021 hectopascals. No known traffic to effect. Confirm that, Cork.
1: Unit 1021, Cork, 191, Paul, UCB.

0: Happy 07 Victor, some information. Thank you. Contact Cork approach 119er, that's 1905. All the best.
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0: Station calling you that after 6:40 Kilo.
1: Negative after 06 Mike,
0: this is Sunny Control, we'll be back to call. After 06 Mike, that's not on traffic to affect, you can make report to 30 miles from Cork, 30 miles.
1: 30 Mike, after 06 Mike.

0: Shannon, Deagle, Shamrock 109 with you. Climb through flight level 112 for flight level 160, direct zero. Climb unrestricted flight level 280, direct revenue, Shamrock 109.
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0: channel information, hello again, and Pacific 40 2001 31, currently press the mountain southwest of Shannon. If possible, I'd like to know if Kerry's open to transit at the aerodrome north of house.
1: 64 kilo information, hello to you, the Shannon QH 1021 hexapascal. Kerry is close to taxi.
0: QH 1021, roger, that's 640.
1: And that's 3 Mike Alpha, Shannon Control Light, that's 5% to 170.
2: 10-4-1-7-0, Mike
1: Alpha, 3 Mike Alpha. 64 kilo, Shannon.
0: Frank,
1: 64 kilo. 64 kilo, report intention.
0: Hi, we were 10-4 Zingle, and we were in the fly overhead carry before we sent back to call, 64 kilo.
1: 64 kilo, that's copied, and no traffic to affect, just next report, 3-0 miles from course.
0: 4-3-0 miles from course, 64 kilo.

0: Shamrock 109, contact Shannon, frequency 134.260, all right?
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1: After 5-7 November, that's copy. You can make support a beam yaw, no known traffic to effect.
0: 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I'm posting over back.

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0: Juliet Bravo, Bravo, Julie Shannon Commission, hello to you. At the moment, no known traffic to expect. When ready, confirm estimate for your destination.
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2: 135.655, Ryanair 3, Mike Alpha, thank you, bye.

Golf Juliet Bravo, Bravo Zulu, Shannon information, known on traffic to effect, report passing the Athlone area. Golf Juliet Bravo, Bravo Zulu, Shannon, when ready, confirm estimate for the four seasons.

0: Airman 01, Sun information load 2, at the moment no known traffic to effect, next report, closing flight, man.
1: No traffic to effect, as we go, Airman 01.

0: 6503, descending standard 230, inbound Seagull.
1: 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Contacts continue to center flight level 210.
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1: Premier Express 1884, Shannon, continue climb to flight level 300.
2: Continue climb to flight level 300, 1884.

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1: Airman 01, transmission, taxi, 5 flight, close time 1927 on the west.
0: Okay, thank you.

0: 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Hello, Shamrock Flight 85, that's 308 for 230, please.
1: Shamrock Flight 85, Shannon, good day, radar contact. Continue descent to flight level 170.
0: Continue descent to flight level 170, Shamrock Flight 85.
2: Bravo Zulu, Roger, thank you. Known on traffic to effect. Report passing cabin town, please. Bravo Zulu, Shannon. We may have communications issues as we get close to your destination. Confirm how you intend to solve your flight plan.
0: Yeah, I'm happy to get by any type of help.
2: Roger, thank you, and sure, we'll try a cabin and telephone after landing just to be sure if that's okay.
0: Both cabins, thanks for this.

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0: Charlie, flight number 50, flight number 50, we have inbound Connor.
1: Shamrock 7, Lima, Papa, Shannon, good day. Radar contact here to Evren, assigned to flight level 2, 90.
0: Right, Evren, flight level 2, 90.
1: Ryanair 3 Hotel, Shannon, continue to send to flight level 100.
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0: 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No one's happy to affect. 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

0: 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Bravo Zulu, sound information loud and clear now. Bravo Zulu, also from final. Honestly, thank you. Bravo Zulu, confirm you will be calling on final. Bravo Zulu, copy your comments. 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
1: 5172, on base, Kilo Foxtrot 3207.
0: Ryanair 7 Hotel, Yankee Shannon, continue flying flight level 370.
1: Continue flying flight level 370, Ryanair 7 Hotel, Yankee.

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1: Four, seven, seven, four, six, five, one,

0: 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Ryanair 17 November Tango Shining, flight level 2-6-240 with it.
1: Ryanair 17 November Tango Shining, good day. Later contact, continue descent to flight level 200.
0: Copy, this is flight level 200, Ryanair 17 November Tango.

0: Emirates 5, Victor Shannon, confirm squawk and flight level.
1: Squawking 5201, level 370,
0: Emirates 5, Victor Shannon, sample operator contact.

0: Lieutenant, good evening, Ryanair 334 Kilo, descending 220 southbound, southbound.
1: Ryanair 334 Kilo, Shannon, good day, radar contact, and continue descend to flight level 100.
0: Descend flight level 100, 154 Kilo.

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1: 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Shannon, Air India 44 Kilo.
0: Air India 44 Kilo, Shannon, confirmed squawk and flight level. Air India 44 Kilo, Shannon.
1: Air India 44 Kilo, level 330.
0: Air India 44 Kilo, Shannon, at squawk 2212.
1: Squawking 2212, Air India 44 Kilo.
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1: Qatari 30 Juliet, Shannon confirms 4.

0: Tower 830 Juliet, channel confirm squawk.
1: So, good morning, this is Good Tower 830 Juliet, level 330.
0: Qatari 30 Juliet Shannon, confirm squawk. Qatari 30 Juliet Shannon, squawk 2241.
1: Squawk 2241, Qatari 30 Juliet.

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0: Shannon, hello. Emirates 5 Victor, Sugar, flight level 370X, Morag.
1: Emirates 5 Victor, Shannon, good day, we had a contact.
0: Thank you.
2: Shannon, good evening, Emirates 232, Super Level 373.
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Are you ready for level change? Fever 239 or Shannon Climb, level 400. Find out,

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1: Climb to flight level 250, I'll come to 374.
0: Alpine 7374, Shannon, what's your final requested level?
1: Flight level 370, I'll come to 374.
0: Okay, we'll advise.

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0: Alpine 7374, Shannon, I cleared to Baker, flying to flight level 350. Virgin 153, contact Shannon on frequency 122.980.
1: Shannon 122.980, good day, Virgin 153.
0: Speedbird 239, Shannon. Speaker 239, Shannon, descend Alpha level 380. Okay, let me know because I need to talk to Shannon if you can't make it.
1: Shannon,
0: 153, Shannon, good day, radar contact. Qatari 8169, Shannon, squawk 2024.
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0: Shannon, Roger.

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1: Virgin 153.
0: Virgin 153, Shannon, with time restriction to cross particular time 2109er or later.
1: 2109er or later at Pico, or Roger, Virgin 153.
0: Alpine 7374, contact Shannon on frequency 134.630.
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0: Cannon Control, good evening. Kitsari 30 Juliet, level 330.
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1: Hello, Ryanair 8, Tango Romeo, Clemente, level 1902, Pepa.
0: Ryanair 8, Tango Romeo, Shannon, I could pay radar contact here to Bamba, climb to flight level at 230.
1: Here to Bamba, Clemente, level 230, Ryanair 8, Tango Romeo.
0: Beaver 239, Shannon.
2: Beaver 239, go ahead.
0: Okay, I see you've got a new oceanic clearance level, and you've been given a time restriction of 2103 or before. What's your latest estimate? Yeah, the 2104 will work. I just put a time restriction for traffic behind you.
2: But
0: Beaver 239, Shannon, maintains level 380.
2: Regulate 380.

169 or Shannon, unable at the moment, I have crossing traffic.

0: After 29 Yankee Shannon Air, Drum QNH 1021 hectopascals. After 29 Yankee Shannon Air, Drum QNH 1021 hectopascals. After 29 Yankee Shannon, what's your max altitude en route?
1: 3,000.
0: Roger.

After 29 Yankee contact, Shannon approach on frequency 121.4.

Saudi 022, Shannon, standby for radar contact.

0: 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Seabird 239ers, send them. 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Daddy 022, Shannon identified, here to inject.
1: Yes, second waypoint, Daddy 022.
0: Daddy 022, here to inject.
1: Yes, please, to inject, Daddy 022, thank you.

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1: Sorry, I was just understanding to spoke to you last night, but you're here to New Chu, and you request some attention.
0: I'm present to send direct New Chu, and say again the last Qatari 8169.
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1: 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Carrier 169, flight level 350.
0: Flight level 350, Qatar
2: 8169.
1: Tower 0.1, flight level 350. 0.1, standing today.

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0: 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Get him 1131, set inside of a 200 in Back Apple.
1: 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Identified, cleared on the Back Apple, 1 go for arrival.
0: Apple, 1 go for arrival. Okay, 1131.
1: KLM 1131, you can expect further descent in 3 minutes.

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1: 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Identified here on Sovix 1 Golf arrival. Continue descent flight level 110.
0: Continue descent flight level 110 on Sovix 1 Golf arrival, Shamrock 89.

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0: KLM 1131, descend site level 160.

0: 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I'll be about mile 10, on in front of a manager.
1: Runway 908, Yonex Road with you. Identify, continue to transfer flight number 150, and turn left 15 degrees.
0: Left 15 degrees, transfer level 150, 908.
1: Bird Express 051, descend flight level 330.

0: LM1131 Shannon descend flight level 110.
1: Set level 110, Kim 1131.
0: Ryanair 908, descend flight level 310.
1: 5310
0: Shamrock 8 Manor Golf descend flight level 100.
1: Descend flight level 100, Shamrock.

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0: Air France 352, a particular contact, Shamrock Radio, HF 4651. 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
1: November 217, Quebec Sierra, Shannon Control, good evening. Squawk 5170, confirm flight level.
0: Squawk 5170, flight level 390, 217, Quebec.
2: Radar routine, position. 41 Juliet Heavy, level 390 on course, Liquid.
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0: Bravo 802, Shannon Control of the Day, identified, cleared from Reznor to Cougar.
1: Cleared from Reznor to Cougar, cargo.

0: afternoon, Hello Air India 188, ready flight level 350.
1: Ready 188, channel control. Good evening, confirm squawk.
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0: information on British Command Officer 219 of Yankees, booking 2616, Kennedy 2021, 7800 feet. Just left channel to the boundary, looking for support for a few seconds.
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0: 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Good night.
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0: Turkish 4, Harry, Mesa, 350. Turkish 4, Shining Control, good evening, confirm squawk.
1: 2274.
0: Turkish 4, thank you, identified, cleared from Dogal to Nuku.
1: Clear to Dogal to Nuku,
0: 7 Quebec Sierra, ring you that. Thank you.
1: Siren control, hello, Air India 188, heavy flight level 350.
0: Air India 188, ring you that. Thank you.

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1: Shining Hotel, 741, Shining today, identified, continue descent to 592.
2: November 21, 7, Quebec Sierra, request start descent.
1: November 217, Quebec Sierra, descend flight level 82.
2: Descend flight level 82, 217, Quebec Sierra.

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1: 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I identified, continue to identify level 120.

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0: Great Romeo, passing flight level 308 now for flight level 230 in Bad Bunny.
1: Minus 628 Romeo, Shannon, clear, identified, level 200.

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1: 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Identify its reports ready for landing.
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1: 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Transpy level 360.
0: Air to fly maintain, flight level 360, Aeromexico 0-0.
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0: Delta Bravo, thank you. Danny, 287, flight level 350.
1: Danny, 287, Shannon Control, good evening. Confirm squawk. Seven, thank you. Identified here from Pickle to Lutop.
0: Here from Pickle to Lutop for County 287 request, 3C.
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Alright, Jesus talks to us. Mike, contact Shannon approach 121-4405.

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1: 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Good evening, 94 Sharon in control. Good evening. Say again, the flight number.
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1: 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Thank you. Identified here from Dogal to Muju.
0: Then
1: Dogal, then North, after? After Dogal, direct Nuchu, November uniform, Charlie Hotel uniform.
0: Uniform, Charlie Hotel uniform, after Dogal, working in 294. Charlie, good evening, Brandy, 90 member Tango, Pascal, 270,
1: 10210, 27. November Tango, Shannon, so good evening, identified 375
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1: 5-2-0, Shannon Control, good evening. I identified here to Sunnis, time to flight level 240 on the
0: Iraq Sunnis, all the way to 240 on 520.

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0: 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Had to read them.
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0: 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We are identified here from Venner to Nuku.
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0: Ava. Charlie Shannon Control, okay, identified here from Dogal to Lucy.
2: Dogal
0: to Lucy, Yankee, three Yankee, Quebec, Shannon, good evening, identified. Copy, thank you. I'll let Chandler know, and we can continue climbing outside level 3.

0: Lawrence, and it's 1 Lawrence Zero, final with 2 8 0 to Severin.
1: Shannon, thank you. That's Zero, Shannon. Good evening, identified.

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1: Descent Descent Flight level 250,
0: Descent 1, 2, 0, Delta Bravo, contact Shannon approach 121, Descent 405. Good night.
1: 21405, Ryan, here, 205, good night. See you up.
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0: Thank you.
1: Danny, 294, do you say you're experiencing turbulence?
0: I'd like to, Madrid. Okay, General Madrid.
1: That's copy, thank you.

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1: Director 84 Uniform, Channel Control, good evening. I am Clyde, cleared from Resno to Lithgow.

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0: Squawk 1155, my Yankee.
1: Yeah, Dave, Mike Yankee, thank you. Identified here from Venner to Morag.
0: After Venner, direct to Morag, my Yankee.

0: Sonic, good evening. Did I get off the field by level 360 to Discovery?
1: Am I saying that? Field of Sonic, good evening. I Niner 906, contact Shannon 134, that's 1630.
0: 134 630, you're there, 999, 9, 9, 9, 9, 9, 9, 9, 9, 9, 9, 9, 9, 9, 9, 9, 9, 9, 9, 9, 9, 9, 9, 9, 9, 9, 9, 9, 9, 9, 9, 9, 9, 9, 9, 9, 9, 9, 9, 9, 9, 9, 9, 9, 9, 9, 9, 9, 9, 9, 9, 9, 9, 9, 9, 9, 9, 9, 9, 9, 9, 9, 9, 9, 9, 9, 9, 9, 9, 9, 9, 9, 9, 9, 9, 9, 9, 9, 9, 9, 9, 9, 9, 9, 9, 9, 9, 9, 9, 9, 9, 9, 9, 9, 9, 9, 9, 9, 9, 9, 9, 9, 9, 9, 9, 9, 9, 9, 9, 9, 9, 9, 9, 9, 9, 9, 9, 9, 9, 9, 9, 9,

0: Charlie Delta Kilo Shaman, descend to flight level 250. Lumax 8 Alpha Kilo Shaman, descend to flight level 250.
1: Descend level 250, Lumax 8 Alpha Kilo.
0: For uniform, sorry, say again, your last.
1: Request level 39 as well.
2: Radar, sorry again, they might think he confirmed, sorry, after dinner, direct to Morag.
0: Eddie, I did my Yankee Shannon A-firm, clear to Morag.
2: Thank you, direct to Morag, Eddie, I did my Yankee.
0: Turkish 84 uniform, climb to flight level 390.
2: Last one.

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0: Yes, Mike Yankee, climb to flight level 370.
1: Climb flight level 370, that is Mike Yankee, thank you very much.
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0: Shamrock 89, Shannon, good evening, identified. Descend to flight level 100, cleared for the Soviet 1 Golf arrival.
1: Descend to flight level 100, Soviet 1 Golf, the car, Shamrock 89.

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0: Sky Europe 102, Shannon Control identified, cleared from Reznor to Nybog.
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0: Ryanair, 80, Alpha, Shannon, good evening, identified, climb to flight level 260.
1: Flight level 260, Ryanair, 80, Alpha.

0: Stereo Condor, please have a wee first light turbulence continues at 390.
1: Skyhawk 102, Shannon, that is copied. I have no other reports, but there will be level change available after Reznor, if you wish.
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0: Thanks, and did you get that message from me by a CBDLC by any chance?
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0: Okay, understood. Thank you very much for the light.
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0: Happy Hour 8, Mike Yankee. Okay, I'm showing you fully connected at this time.
1: Thanks. Sean, good evening. Sean, 7 Julia Charlie, passing call over 297, sending fly over 230, direct over Mike.
0: Charlie,
1: is that you? Hey, first, Shamrock 7 Julia Charlie passing flight with 292, minutes 25 with 230, direct on the mark.
0: Shamrock 7 Julia Charlie, Shannon, thank you. Identify descent to flight level 170.
1: Descent flight level 170, Shamrock 7 Julia Charlie.

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1: Messenger 71 Challenge, over there, flight cleared to Charlie Oscar November, send on.
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0: good evening, Ryanair 9 Golf Golf for passing flight level 290, descending flight level 240 on flight let go.
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